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2: So I was set a task yesterday by a lot of people. 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Uh-huh. But I'm really trying to learn.
3: 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Jou probeer altijd so hard.
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0: It's Agnes, Release Me, Release My Body on KFM 94.5. That is how we get things going this morning. Welcome to it. My name is Dante Poole, holding things down bright and early this morning between now and 6 o'clock on what is a very, very special day in our country. Happy Heritage Day, Mzansi. Happy Heritage Day. My goodness, can you believe that it is that time of the year again? I can't believe it, because you know what happens after this? It's Christmas. It is Christmas. I can't believe it. It's almost that time of the year. But happy Heritage Day to you, the family, your colleagues, wherever you find yourself on this, you know, early Thursday morning. It is a day for us to celebrate what makes our country so very special. Cultures, our diverse background, all coming together. It's about community. It's about community on this Heritage Day. And of course, Braai Day. Baie, baie belangrik, ne? It is a day where you're going to smell all the aromas of the choppies and boerewors a little bit later on. I can't wait for that. But this morning, you know, it's bright, it's early outside. I don't know about bright, but it is early. The sun rising only after 6 o'clock this morning. But this show this morning is dedicated to the working world. Because I know that even though most of the country, they are at home today on this public holiday, relaxing, taking, you know, a beat. There's a lot of us out there who are heading into the office. You know, we're on the grind. We're keeping things moving in the country. That is what we do. So this show is dedicated to everybody on the grind this morning, making their way into the office. I would love to hear from you. 082-945-0940. It's going to be a lekker, lekker show. Van local, as mos lekker.
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0: What an absolute banger. Some Ja Rule and Ashanti, always on time on KFM 94.5. My name is Dante Poole. I'm with you all the way until 6 o'clock this morning. Happy Heritage Day to you, to the family, to everybody. And I did mention that today's show is dedicated to the working world out there. Good morning, Mr. Denver on the WhatsApp line, Harry on the WhatsApp line as well, all kind of showing me their South African flags just to show me that they are here. And we are celebrating together. If you are making your way into the office this morning, I would love to hear from you, like Mr. Gavin. Hey, buddy.
1: Morning, Dante.
0: Morning.
1: Morning, morning. Your music is here, any branches out it. Listen here, I would just like to say good morning to the officers of City of Cape Town. Guys, thank you for the amazing job that you guys are doing. I know it's not always easy, but I would just like to say thank you. And special thank to our officers in SEPS, then our nursing staff, our doctors. Thank you guys from the bottom of my heart. I know it's not always easy, but yes, thank you for giving your 100%. And to all the liquor people out there, yes, enjoy your pride. Almost at work, Dante. But you guys must enjoy the rest of the day. And when you're done, Barara, have a safe journey. In gaan braai liquor after Marag, no?
0: Nee, that's true. There we go, Mr. Gavin. Thanks, buddy. He said he's on his way to work at the moment. All the best to you, and may you have a fabulous, fabulous Heritage Day. Yeah, we're all looking forward to that braai a little bit later on. Where are we in the world? 082-945-0940. Good morning, Jerome. He says, Dante, wat maak je hier op een donderdagochtend? Ik werk, meneer. I'm working just like many of you out there. We keep the country moving. All right, the WhatsApp line, speaking of, that is where you're going to cast the vote this morning for your Get Up and Go song. The category is Local Is Lekker. So, option number one this morning, will it be this banger from Mr. Early B?

It's such a good song. Early B, Lekker J, Lekker J. That's option number one this morning for your Get Up and Go song. The category is Local is Lekker. So only local tunes this morning. Option number two, when last did you hear this one from Danny Kaye?

0: Danny Kaye, Made to Love You, 082-945-0940. What are we going to do for your Get Up and Go song? The power is in your hands this morning. Quickly see what's happening out there with your traffic. On the N2 incoming, there is a vehicle broken down in the left lane at Airport Approach Road. And then some faulty traffic lights this morning in Brackenfell at Brackenfell Boulevard and Botlare Road. Some road closures to note as well, and that is that the Franschhoek Pass is currently closed. So just plan your morning in the best way possible. 082-945-0940.
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It's our girl Shekinah with a risk on KFM 94.5. Good morning. My name is Dante Poole. We are together all the way until 6 o'clock. Listen, throughout the show and throughout the day, you're going to be hearing a lot of local artists as we celebrate our local musicians on this Heritage Day. 082-945-0940. That is where you are casting your vote this morning for your Get Up and Go song. And because it's Heritage Day, the category is Local Us Lekker. Will it be option number one, which is Mr. Early B?

Nosu, Lekker J from Early B. That is option number one this morning for your Get Up and Go song. Stephanie Llewellyn, I see all those votes coming through. Is it option number two, some Danny K?

0: two great options. You decide. 082-945-0940. We'll get into that just before 6 o'clock this morning. I really want to
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0: But first, of course, some Feel Great Fitness for you on this Heritage Day. Every weekday morning, we plug you with a gym or two that you can enjoy in and around your hood. And because it's a public holiday today, you might be thinking to yourself, are the gyms closed? Is there something to do for me in terms of fitness? There's always something to do. And on a public holiday, there's always a race that you can enjoy in your community. We are looking at Trail Fun Heritage Day Trail Run that is happening this morning, bright and early at 7 o'clock out at Simonsig Wine Estate in the Stellenbosch area. Now, they offer you a 5 kilometer or 10 kilometer. So it's all up to you on what you feel like you want to do on this public holiday. If you want to enter, all you have to do is head on over to Entry Ninja Online. That is where you will get all your lovely information this morning. It's the fifth and final event in the Trail Fund's 2026 holiday series. So they're kind of wrapping it all up today. It's created especially for Heritage Day, and participants can race competitively. You can walk, you can enjoy the route socially with friends and family. It's all up to you. Now, the nice part is that they are encouraging you to come down in your proudly South African attire. So you know what that means. Wear that Springbok shirt. Maybe it's the Kaapse Klopse hat that you have at home. Some, you know, a Springbok socks, whatever it may be, the South African flag, bring it all. The race starts at 7 a.m. bright and early out at Simonsig Wine Estate in the Stellenbosch area. Don't say I didn't plug you.

Dracula. It's Tame Impala with Dracula on KFM 94.5. Few minutes away from 6 o'clock this morning. My name is Dante Poole. Happy Heritage Day. The votes are in on 0829450940. That's for your Get Up and Go song this morning. The category is Local Us Lekker. We're going to start this Heritage Day off in the best way possible. We'll get to that next. Let's quickly see what those temperatures are looking like this morning. Cape Town, nice and cool for us today. Cape Town reaching a high of 24 degrees. Not too shabby. Stellenbosch, 25 is your max. Beaufort West, you're looking at about 29 degrees. Things really warming up your side of the world. About 30% chance of rain out there in Beaufort West. George, 22. Knysna, 24 is your max. Langebaan will see a high of 22 degrees today. Springbok, 31. Lekker warm, daar kan van die wereld. Kalfinia, 31 degrees. Sunrise, if you want to catch that, that's happening at 32 minutes after 6 this morning. And then sunset, it's going to be a gorgeous one tonight. That is happening at 6:44.

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10: All right, it's time for your early morning get up and go song. 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Who's it going to be? 082-945-0940. Is it going to be Sam Early B or Danny K? Mia, talk to me, girl.
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0: Shirley B, Lekker J, the winner of your Get Up and Go song this morning. Listen, KFM fam, you must go out there and have yourself a fabulous, fabulous Heritage Day. KFM Mornings, Tash V, and of course, the one and only Mr. Lunch with EB Inglis. He is in today. He's doing all of the things, I tell you. Booked and busy. From me, Dante Poole, have yourself a fabulous Thursday. Eloise has got your news.
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2: KZN concerned and South African debt detailed. Good morning, I'm Eloise Pretorius. The KwaZulu-Natal government says gun violence is becoming a major problem in that province. This comes on the back of a mass shooting in KwaMakuta on Tuesday night, which claimed 11 lives and injured 3 others. KZN Premier Tamin Tuli.
3: We'll not stop as the government of KwaZulu-Natal to seek solutions. Yesterday were 2-minute meetings. In fact, we're focusing on the killings of the women in the province, not knowing that we'll today walk out with the news that 11 people have been shot dead in this area of KwaMakuta.
2: Madlanga Inquiry Evidence Leader Matthew Chaskelson has noted a pattern of postponement applications by witnesses, which have delayed the commission's work. Chaskelson was debating over the latest application by taxi tycoon Opa Bafana Sindane yesterday. Sindane, an associate of industry leader Joe Simagnone, was absent citing medical issues. Chaskelson says Sindane's application is not unique.
4: There is a broader principle at play here. Witnesses who don't want to come to this commission, who have reason to be anxious about what might happen if they testify before this commission, will want to string out the process before which they are ultimately forced to appear before the commission. And we're going to face this situation again and again and again. And our program is tight.
2: New figures from Statistics South Africa show about 36,000 civil summonses for debt were issued in July. That's up about 3% year on year. More debt cases are landing in court and the amounts owed are growing. The biggest slice was other debts, such as unpaid wages, medical fund debt, tuition tax and rates and levies. Statistician at Stats SA, Vonani Quinda.
5: The total number of civil summonses issued for debt expanded by 3.9% in the 3 months ended July 2026 compared with the 3 months ended July 2025. The total number of civil judgments recorded for debt increased by 7.6% over the same period.
2: Weatherwise, a partly cloudy day is forecast. Langebaan 22, Cape Town 24, Paarl 26 and a high of 30 degrees in Oudtshoorn. Your top story on Eyewitness News. The KwaZulu-Natal government says gun violence is becoming a major problem in the province.
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0: And what a way to kick off Heritage Day on KFM Mornings, 24th of September 2026, 10 past 6. Welcome to it. My name's EB Inglis, and we've got Tash V as well. Tash V, good morning.
1: Goeiemôre. How's it going?
0: It's great. Is this the first time that we're working together on air?
1: This is very correct. Okay. On Heritage Day. Look at us go.
0: Wow, look at that. And we're in for KFM Mornings. They'll be back on Monday, so it's the two of us today and tomorrow.
1: That is correct. Keeping the fort going.
0: Exactly. Heritage Day today, payday tomorrow.
1: Oh, what a reminder. You know, I sometimes forget that I'm actually getting paid. I just go and go and go, and then I realize, I mean, somewhere along the line, what have I done? Freelance life. My brain,
0: and I'm sure a lot of people feel your pain as well, Tash V. And there are those that are still working today. Quite a few cars on the road this morning as I was heading in. So if that is you today, if you are still keeping the economy going, if you are working today, let us know how you are spending Heritage Day today. Because either you're working or you're off. You have the privilege of being off today. I know some companies, what they do is, they say, listen, there's a public holiday Thursday and it's a work day technically Friday. Why don't we swap the 2 days? So come in and work on Thursday and then you get Friday off and you still get a long weekend. Some people do that as well. Or maybe you are a leave specialist and you took Friday off as well.
1: Yes, we worked that one in, you know?
0: Yeah, so then you have like a 4 day long weekend and maybe you decided to take a road trip today.
1: So
0: if you're heading out,
1: let
0: us know.
1: I think that's going to be the case for a lot of people.
0: If you're heading out, let us know where you're going, or maybe you're coming into the Western Cape.
1: Hey.
0: So if that is the case, let us know where you are coming from. As always, you can connect with us on 082-945-0940. Was given some very sad news yesterday, Tash. I'm sure you've probably seen this on the news as well. That and on the eve of Heritage Day, Nohal, ProNutro. You've seen that, right?
1: I saw the news. I saw it. I did. And I just thought to myself, I mean, look, it feels like we were sort of, what is the right word, like being prepared for this.
0: Because
1: of the fact that they had a little bit of a hiccup with their production. Now, you know, it wasn't now the lacquer one. And I know a lot of kids were complaining. And young ones, in the sense of they can't grasp that ProNutro is not a thing anymore. And so I know a lot of people weren't happy with the sort of new version that came out. But now there's no version, full stop. And that was a great... I love the fact that it went gluten-free. So I could have it before a run or a cycle. It was the perfect thing to eat for.
0: They went through a wheat-free version, gluten-free. 64 years of ProNutro is now over.
1: Was it 64 years?
0: 64 years. Yeah, 64 years. So 1962, that is when they started. And I haven't eaten ProNutro in a very long time, so I didn't even know about the formula change happened, and that there was such a big hoo-ha about it. And now, and how I found out was Lester Kivett from Cape Talk called me and said, like, listen, yeah, we want to get you on the show, on their morning show this morning, because I made a TikTok months ago about the way in which I prepare my ProNutro. Now
1: it is a skill. Everyone's different.
0: Exactly. And he said, pardon the pun here, he said, like, I made it a little bit too wet, you know? And I was like, no. If you know ProNutro, then you know that you have to make it a little bit wetter in the beginning.
1: Thank you, because it soaks up.
0: It's very absorbent.
1: Very.
0: So over time, as you're eating it, in that few seconds or minutes or whatever that you, it starts drying out.
1: 100%.
0: So you don't want to have like cement or plaster by the time you're done having the last bite of your ProNutro. So you've got to start it wetter and then...
1: Yes, it was quite runny. And then I sometimes, if it got very dry, I'd actually add as I go.
0: Exactly. Mm. And your temperature of your milk has to be just right. If it's too hot, it becomes too absorbent.
1: I got you. Yeah. I never tried it hot, actually.
0: Yeah. If it's too cold, then it's a bit too grainy and all of that. So, yeah, add it down to an art.
1: It really is a fine art. And look at you go, and I'm so sorry. 64 years, Netsua.
0: Yeah. You know what? I need to find, we need to find, maybe if there is somebody that still has a box of the original flavor unopened.
1: I would buy it. I'd buy it.
0: You'd buy it?
1: Yeah, 100%.
0: Okay, all right. If that is you, 082-945-0940. We'll check in on this like once per hour during
1: the
0: show.
1: Thank you. If anyone has... You know, I did the same thing with Nesquik.
0: Really?
1: Yes. And I've still got I literally finished it this week.
0: Why did you finish it? You could have kept it that as a collector's item.
1: I know. Well, I've got the box now as a collector's item. But that's about as far as it goes.
0: All right. 6:15, 082-945-0940. Check in with us if you do have that unopened original flavor before it was changed of Pronutro. Weather coming up next.
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9: 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Tash, Dante was supposed to leave the weather printed out for me, and he tore it up. So now I'm dealing with like 6 different pieces of paper here.
10: You look like you've rocked up with the school project that the dog got hold of.
9: Exactly. All right, so let's start with Cape Town today. 24 degrees, wind not too bad. It's foggy now this morning, becoming partly cloudy to cloudy later on. Then Springbok and Kalfinia, 31 degrees today. Langebaan, 22. Malmesbury, 27. Atlantis, 25 today. Stellenbosch, 25 as well. Well, then Strand 23, Paul 26, Grabow 25, Ceres, Worcester and Robertson top at 27 degrees today. Beaufort West 29, did I mention Beaufort West already? George, Knysna 22, 24 respectively, and Plettenberg Bay 20 degrees today. Then taking a look at the rest of the week up until Sunday, tomorrow, we are supposed to get 60% chance of showers and thunder showers becoming cloudy later the afternoon, with a max of 24 degrees. The same for Saturday, where it is also 60% chance of showers and thunder showers. And it's going to be rainy throughout most of the day on Saturday, topping at 19 degrees, and then cloudy on Sunday with 18 degrees. So that's the outlook for today and for the rest of the weekend. 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
10: Taking a look at your traffic this morning in Brackenfell at Brackenfell Boulevard and Bortleray Road. Those traffic lights are faulty. And then also please do remember that the Franschhoek Pass remains closed. If there's anything else we've missed, send me a WhatsApp on 082-945-0940.
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0: tells our story. 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
2: KFM family, it's your boy Jeremy Loops here, wishing you all such a beautiful Heritage Day. You know, for me, this day is about celebrating all of our wildly beautiful, different stories, the cultures, the languages, and just the people that somehow make up this one incredible place we all call home. And I think remembering as well that this, your heritage is not just about where we've come from. It's about where and how we choose to build a future together. So, yeah, take care. Nkosi kakhulu, bye, donkey. Much love to you all. Happy Heritage Day, friends. You.

0: Olivia Rodrigo and Drop Dead on KFM Mornings Heritage Day Edition. Eloise, good morning to you as well.
1: We're having an English breakfast.
0: Oh, yes.
1: That's a nice kind of breakfast. Love it.
0: Yes. There we go. We go. And Eloise, in your news as well, in the headlines will be ProNutro as well, right?
1: Oh, yeah. ProNutro didn't make the electoral candidate list.
0: Oh, my word. Were you a ProNutro fan back in the day?
1: I used to have it. But it was one of those things that you leave behind when you leave your parents' home. You know, it's kind of symbolic. It's one of those.
0: And once you old enough to buy your own cereal, that wasn't on the list.
1: Precisely. But you know this about me. I'm the ultimate carnivore. I would have a T-bone steak for breakfast.
0: Wow.
2: You know, I feel you. I'm just protein all the way. Yeah.
0: But there's protein in ProNutro, guys. Like,
2: There really is,
0: was.
2: But I must say, I did go through a phase where I left it behind.
0: Okay.
2: And then coming back to doing a lot of more exercise and upping that part of my life, it was a case of consuming ProNutro again for long runs or before a long cycle. It's just such a great little starter to the day.
1: Totally. Right. I'm here with my eggs.
2: Oh, love that for you. Yes.

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5: Taking a look at your roads on Durban Road, there has been an accident in the left lane on the link to the N1 incoming, and then traffic lights that aren't working in Brackenfell at Brackenfell Boulevard and Bortleray Road. And then do just remember that Franschhoek Pass remains closed. If there's anything we've missed, you can send me a WhatsApp on 082-945-0940.
6: Goeiemôre, ek is Eloise Pretorius. 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
7: If the criticism is that we ought to have repeated all the steps in the OCNS in the regulation, we'll have an unwieldy regulation that doesn't help anyone. So the system is the prescribed method.
6: Die bekende Suid-Afrikaanse kitspap ProNutro gaan nie langer in die land beskikbaar wees nie. 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
4: You learn something new every day. 43 years old, Eloise. That's the first time I heard kitspop.
6: Kitspop, I'm telling you.
5: Hey?
4: Kitspop. So what's the English trans? It's just cereal. Is kids pop?
6: Because
4: I just sort of like
6: quick pop
4: or
5: quick, yeah, part, yeah, quick pop, yeah,
4: yeah.
5: Quick
4: like pop. Almost like instant cereal.
5: Yes, instant.
4: There we go. All right,
5: was
4: I worked it out.
6: On the money.
8: Good morning. I'm Mawande Mateza. Junior Springbok scrum off Hashim Peed's much anticipated homecoming has been confirmed. The 2025 Junior World Championship player of the tournament has signed a 4-year deal with the Stormers ahead of the start of the new URC season this weekend. Peed was released from his contract with the Lions earlier this week and has already started training with the non-travelling squad in Cape Town this week. The rest of the Stormers are in Ireland for their opening match against Connacht on Friday night. Portugal captain Cristiano Ronaldo admitted that he considered retiring from international football after the World Cup in July. 41-year-old Ronaldo, who has represented his country in a record 233 matches, decided to extend his career after discussions with new Portugal head coach Jorge Jesus, and he reckons he can still perform at the required level.
9: Yes, I do. Of course. I'm always thinking in my decisions, my future, present. Also, I'm a thinker. You have to think everything. So this is why you saw me here now. That is means that I will continue.
8: The Proteas netball team completed the pool stage unbeaten at the Africa Netball Cup to book their place in the semi-finals. They made it 4 wins from 4 with a 55-33 victory over Namibia to advance to the next stage of the tournament. The Proteas will play Malawi in the semis at 1 p.m. this afternoon. And just a reminder for you as well that the Proteas men's cricket team will begin their season at home today. They play Australia in the first of 3 ODIs from 10 this morning. Mawande Mateza, Eyewitness News Sport. Waking up the Cape. This is KFM.

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0: And wasn't this the song that won Vinyl Classic for Sibs?
1: It was indeed.
0: Oh, even Darren had to admit, nah, yes. You got me. He tried with Prime Circle, also a good song.
1: Yeah, great choice, but
0: this is iconic, man.
1: He was dethroned.
0: Yeah, Joy Paradise Road on KFM Mornings with EB Inglis and Tash V. It is Heritage Day and we are celebrating who we are through music that has shaped us from Johnny Clegg, Mandoza, Mango Groove to Tyler. Early B was up earlier on. Will Lindley. Yeah, we've had and still have incredibly impressive local musicians as well. So today we're honoring our South African artists and the songs that have become part of our collective soundtrack. So celebrate Heritage Day with South African music right here on KFM 94.5. Something else that also involves singing is this week on The Masked Singer South Africa, it's Chopsticks, Sporty, Mosquito and Hoha. The winners move forward while the others are unmasked.
1: Ooh, and yes, so by the end of the night, South Africa is finally going to know who wins the Golden Mask Trophy.
0: The detectors are locked in, the superfan audience is ready, and every guess, every voice, and every clue matters.
1: Oh, it's going to be so tight. 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
0: And you can also catch the repeat on Thursday at 9 p.m. on SABC 1 and Friday at 1:30 p.m. on SABC 2.
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1: 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And taking a look at your traffic on Durban Road, there has been an accident in the left lane on the link to the N1 incoming. And then faulty traffic lights in Brackenfell at Brackenfell Boulevard and Bortleray Road, as well as road closures. The Franschhoek Pass remains closed. And if there's anything else, send me a WhatsApp on 082-945-0940. I'm Tassie.
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8: 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This is

0: Another amazing South African talent that in recent years has come up. He started out with just sharing his music on TikTok, and look how far he's come. Bootle G and Best Life on KFM Mornings. 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EB Inglis and Tash for you with you. 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
1: Good morning, guys. It's Tanya here from George. So my daughter and I are doing an exhibition at Beacon Isle Hotel today in Plate. Wow. And we are working. We're not one of the fortunates that can lie in a bit, but someone has to do the job. You guys must have an awesome day.
0: And you too, Tanya. Yeah, somebody's got to do the work.
2: Absolutely. We gotta do what we got to do. We've got to keep the economy going here. Mm.
0: David says, good morning, KFM. I'm working, but some of us must. It's our season now. So I'm guessing, what are you working in, tourism, David? Possibly. And then we got a comment on the ProNutro from Mark.
3: Morning, EB and Eloise. The ProNutro, I think the new flavor, there was a honey flavor. Now it's discontinued, so that means I need to go and hunt for that stock before they close the company completely.
0: Speaking of on the hunt, I have a friend who's living and working overseas now, and they have like an expat shop, like a South African store,
2: that's correct,
0: where they sell South African products. And they try to, after hearing the news about ProNutro, they try to get the last original, because they still have the original formula over there.
2: Yes.
0: And he said the only one that was left was the original flavor. All the other flavors, chocolate, strawberry, sold out. And if you do the conversion with the currency, it would cost you about 850 rand.
2: No.
0: Yep. 850 rand.
2: Wow.
0: For that
2: box.
0: For
2: your instant pop there.
0: For your kids' pop.
2: Yeah,
0: but I don't think they'll probably ever open it or eat it. They'll probably just keep it closed. And
2: I know.
0: Collector's item.
2: Man. Come on, someone's got to have a box of ProNutro for me.
0: Yeah, now I'm spiked, young. Yo, I'm spiked now.
2: Have you tried the new one?
0: No, I haven't.
2: Yeah,
0: I
2: think we need to do a taste test, Evie.
0: Really?
2: Yes.
0: But now it's going to like ruin my memory because everybody's complained about that.
2: I know, but I just want to know what they're complaining about.
0: Yeah. Apparently it's the mixability.
2: Yes.
0: Yeah.
2: Maybe you don't need to have an art like we had. Wow.
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2: 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I'm Jordan Hill-Lewis, the mayor of Cape Town. Vote Democratic Alliance and let's take Cape Town forward for all.
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5: Government takes bull by the horns in the fight against foot and mouth disease. And Hout Bay tragedy from 2 years ago remembered. Good morning, I'm Eloise Pretorius. The Department of Agriculture says having the private sector on board to manufacture foot and mouth disease vaccines is a major step to strengthen the country's response to the ongoing outbreak. Agriculture Minister Willie Oukamp this week announced the state-run Agricultural Research Council, or ARC, has agreed to allow private companies to manufacture foot and mouth disease vaccines under licensing agreements.
6: This will help us to overcome the current manufacturing constraints of the ARC, and it will strengthen our response to the outbreak as well as our country's biosecurity.
5: Knysna Council Speaker Mark Willemsum has warned the municipality risks falling into non-compliance if council sittings continue to be boycotted. He says the last four sittings failed to reach a quorum. The warning comes after Knysna Mayor Thando Matika was removed by the ANC when his name appeared on the South African Communist Party's candidate list for the upcoming local elections. Willemse says the continued failure to reach a quorum will ultimately affect service delivery.
7: It suffers greatly because decisions are serious when they come to council, and the decisions made affect service delivery. It affects the budget, etc. So decisions that need to be taken in a council meeting have a serious knock-on effect to the greater Knysna community.
5: Kusatu says it's disappointed with how Sea Harvest has handled the case of the 11 missing fishermen. It's been 2 years since the tragedy, with the families saying they still have unanswered questions about the whereabouts of their loved ones. The fishermen went missing while out at sea near Hout Bay in May 2022, and after an extensive search, they were declared dead 5 months later. The family, supported by Kusatu, staged a protest outside Sea Harvest's office at the V&A waterfront. The union's Melvin De Bruyne says the company's first priority should have been finding the fishermen's bodies to give their families closure.
8: We are disappointed. We are highly, highly disappointed in how the company is dealing with this particular matter. Because at the end of the day, those were their employees.
5: Now taking a look at today's weather, a partly cloudy Thursday is forecast. Langebaan 22, Cape Town 24, Paarl 26 and a high of 30 degrees in Oudtshoorn. Your top story on Eyewitness News. The Department of Agriculture says having the private sector on board to manufacture foot and mouth disease vaccines is a major step to strengthen the country's response to the ongoing outbreak.
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2: What's up, KFM? It's Jesse Clegg here, wishing you all a beautiful Heritage Day today. For me, today is a day to celebrate the stories, history, culture, languages, and the people that make this country so special. And of course, the music that connects us all. Sending you all so much love.

0: Tasha, I had to fight back a little bit of a knot because hearing Jesse Clegg's voice note and then into his dad's, one of his dad's iconic hits, Scatterlings of Africa, Juluka and Johnny Clegg.
1: Man, yeah. What a song.
0: Oh, man. And the fact that the two of them got to work together just before
1: his dad's passing,
0: that, man, that must have been, you will cherish that forever, Jesse Clegg.
1: Absolutely. And just to think again, we've got such incredible talent, but it's so beautiful how it's passed down in the generation as well, and he's actually continued and performs, you know what I mean? It's not like he's in another industry. It's very beautiful to witness.
0: And Jesse Clegg himself also making some really great music as well. So, and long may that continue.
1: Yes.
0: Really.
1: Yes.
0: And we've got some more South African music on the way for you coming up, not just in the show, but the entire day. Also, what's on in the Cape? It's something that I do on KFM Lunch normally on a Wednesday at 20 to 2. So we did it yesterday, but just in case you missed, Tashri and I will give you everything that you would like to support in terms of community events over the next 4 days that's happening. So if you're looking for something to do this long weekend, we've got you covered in What's On in the Cape next.
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1: 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Now taking a look at your roads. On Durban Road, there is an accident in the left lane on the link to the N1 incoming, but there are no delays. And then on the R300 South, there is a vehicle broken down at Stellenbosch Arterial. And then on the N1 outgoing, there is a vehicle broken down after Klapmuts. And then please note that there are misty conditions across Cape Town, so please switch on your headlights and fog lights and keep a safe following distance. And then faulty traffic lights in Brackenfell at Brackenfell Boulevard and Bortleray Road. And then just remember that Franschhoek Pass remains closed. And EWN traffic with amazon.co.za. 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
0: And there's so much happening with it being Heritage Weekend and the long weekend. The first one, Bloberg Night Market, is happening tomorrow, this Friday, at Sunningdale Sports Complex, Friday 25 September from 4 until 9 p.m.
1: And then Kirstenhof Community Market is back, and they cannot wait to see you there. This month, they're thrilled to welcome some new vendors and welcome back your favorite regulars. It's going to be a fun day for the whole family. There's delicious food, unique gifts, styled clothing, activities for children. That's also including face painting. So get into your neighbor's business and discover the amazing talent in the community. That's on Saturday, the 26th of September from 9 until 2 p.m. And the venue is at the CHS Life Center, Rob Kroll Road, Kirstenhof.
0: The Helderberg Harriers are hosting an event in Somerset West, the 4x4x4 relay, a four-member team relay event for men's, women's, and mixed groups, running as many four-kilometer loops as you can in 4 hours. Girls and boys teams are encouraged to enter, and this is a family-oriented event with a jumping castle and lots of activities for the kids. Entry is free. It's taking place at the Somerset West Rotary Club from 7 a.m. until 12 noon. If you want more details on that, email media@helderbergharriers.co.za.
1: And then, of course, Heritage Weekend is going to taste like home. This weekend, freshly grilled roosterkoek and a traditional moerkoffie together with Nani Roosterkoeke and moerkoffie. They'll be firing up the grill and brewing fresh moerkoffie for a very special Heritage Weekend pop-up. And that's a takeaway only. There's no sit-downs, but that's from today. Right up until the 27th, that's Sunday, from 9 to 4 p.m. every day. Come hungry, come early, bring the family, bring a friend. And that's at Eats at Pathways 2911. That's on the R60, just after the Ney Valley turnoff at LaRue and Fourie Vernochens towards Robertson. Actually, I've been wanting to try this for a while. That's towards Robertson from the Worcester side. But obviously, limited stock is available, so when it's finished, it's finished. So make sure you get there. It's a little taste of heritage, freshly made over the fire.
0: 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It's happening on the 26th of September. That's Saturday at 5 p.m. It is at Blue Downs Primary School. Tickets only 100 Rand, and all proceeds go towards cancer awareness, support, and community initiatives.
1: And then moving on to McGregor, it's the Lost Trades Fair, and this was actually established in 2024, and there's going to be loads of activities celebrating Heritage Day: wool spinning, thatching, soap making. There's whipstock display. I want to know what that is.
0: Yeah,
1: I'm going to have to Google it. There's obviously going to be heritage food, local wines, and there's so much for the kids with games and all the rest. And that's happening on Saturday.

0: The 26th of September from 12 until 3:30, and that is One Church Street, McGregor, and entry is free.
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0: Matthew Mole in my head on KFM Mornings Heritage Day Edition. EB Inglis and Tash for you with you. The first time I saw him perform was at, it was called Under the Mountain Music Festival, hosted by a high school, literally under the mountain. That was the setting. And that was the first time I saw Matthew Mole perform live. The girls were going crazy.
1: Oh man, he's good. He's good.
0: And what happened afterwards was there was a line for autographs and photos. He stayed for every single one until the very last person.
1: Wow.
0: Incredible.
1: It's incredible.
0: Yeah. Coming up on the other side of this, we'll check in on your traffic again, news and sport.
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1: In your traffic on the R300 South, there is a vehicle broken down at Stellenbosch Arterial. And on the N2 incoming, there's a vehicle broken down at Borchards Quarry. And then please note there are misty conditions across Cape Town, so please switch on your headlights and fog lights and keep a safe following distance. And then faulty traffic lights in Brackenfell with Brackenfell Boulevard and Port Loray Road. And then don't forget that Franschhoek Pass remains closed. If there's anything else, send us a WhatsApp on 082-945-0940. I'm Tash V with your traffic.
7: Goeiemorgen, ek is Eloise Pretorius. 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
0: There are some things that just sound better in Afrikaans, even if it's a negative thing.
1: Yeah.
0: Like foot and mouth, beck and claw hier.
1: Yeah.
0: Beck and claw hier. I'm just adding all these things to my list, you know, because earlier on it was kitspop. And I told you my favorite phrase that I hear in the news, van die hand gewys.
1: Oh, I love that. Yeah.
0: Van die hand gewys.
7: Die nekslag toe te doen, you know.
0: Wow.
7: And the body parts in Afrikaans, that's baie sexy.
1: Dit gaan my verstand te bowe.
0: Wow.
1: It's just so expressive.
0: My mom's favorite phrase is hulle aand en môre praatjies kom nie ooreen nie.
1: They're not seeing eye to eye.
0: Exactly, exactly. But then this one also, it's a negative one, but it just sounds sexy in Afrikaans. When there's like a gunfight, it's like losgebrand.
7: Oh ja.
0: Yeah.
7: Ek hou van, jy moet op jou hoede wees.
0: Okay. Ooh.
7: Wees op jou hoede, which in our job is impossible.
1: Really? Wat verwag jy? Ja.
0: 7:33 now, time for sports.
9: Good morning, I'm Mawande Mateza. The Proteas are determined to maintain their ODI record against Australia when they begin their three-match series today. South Africa hasn't lost an ODI series to their arch-rivals in 12 years, winning each of the last five dating back to 2014. Proteas captain Themba Bavuma outlined what they'll need to do to come out with another victory.
10: I think the team with the most hunger and desire, to be honest with you. We're going to need to find a way to hit the ground running quite early. A lot of us haven't had that opportunity to kind of dust off the cobwebs outside of the franchise leagues the guys have been playing, the domestic four-day game that some of us were involved in. I think whichever team is able to kind of lay that foundation, lay that marker early, I think is the one that you'll find will be victorious.
9: Play begins at 10 this morning. Portugal captain Cristiano Ronaldo believes he still has what it takes to perform at international level. Ronaldo admitted that he considered retiring after the World Cup this year, but says he can still deliver on the big stage at the age of 41.
11: I still believe that I'm able to help the national team to reach what they want. I think I can give to the national team my support, not only through the goals, but also outside the football.
9: And the Proteas netball team completed the pool stage unbeaten at the African Netball Cup to book their place in the semi-finals. They made it 4 wins from 4 with a 55-33 victory over Namibia to advance to the next stage of the tournament. The Proteas will play Malawi in the semis at 1 p.m. this afternoon. Mawande Mateza, Eyewitness News Sport.
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0: Oh my word, Mango Groove goosebumps all over Special Star on KFM Luncheon on a Heritage Day. It means even more. It's Heritage Day and we're celebrating who we are through music that has shaped us from Johnny Clegg that we had earlier, Mandoza, Mango Groove that we just played you now,
1: yes,
0: to Tyler, Early B, Will Lindley we've had and still have incredibly impressive local musicians. So today we are honoring our South African artists and the songs that have become part of our collective soundtrack. Celebrate Heritage Day with South African music right here on KFM 94.5. Tash V.
1: Man, oh man. I love Mango Groove.
0: Oh.
1: I'll never forget, I danced. We did a tap number back in my college days.
0: Okay.
1: We had a dance show and there was a number to Mango Groove, Special Star. And it was fabulous, except the pants that I was wearing were not conducive and clearly made it through the dress rehearsal, but not so much on stage because that leotard and the pants together. And I just kept thinking, well, it's going to be a very special star.
0: That's going to be shining on the audience.
1: Yes.
0: Oh,
1: my
0: word.
1: If I'm not careful. So.
0: Yeah, somebody's going to get blinded in the audience.
1: Yes,
0: oh, so wardrobe malfunction.
1: You know the amount of wardrobe malfunctions I've had on stage, but you know what?
0: We did a tea in the front or the back?
1: No, it didn't actually tear. It was just slipping down because I was wearing a leotard.
0: Okay.
1: And I kept thinking, you're trying to find that place of where you can pull it up without looking, making it a bit inconspicuous.
0: Yeah.
1: But while that's happening, it's multitasking.
0: Exactly.
1: But no.
0: Tap dancing, all of that.
1: You're trying to perform and then worrying about the pants slipping down. Needless to say, it's a strong memory, but I do love that song.
0: Have you ever met Claire Johnston?
1: I have.
0: Yeah.
1: Yes,
0: and have you told her that story?
1: I actually did.
0: Okay.
1: Funny enough, I did. I don't know if she's going to remember that, but we did. I introduced them at Woordfeest 2-3 years ago.
0: Yeah.
1: Yeah, so
0: I had the privilege of introducing them at the Jazz Festival.
1: Oh, gosh.
0: And as you might have known, like with the live performance, even though Claire Johnston is the lead singer, Mango Groove is not just about that. She has no qualms with letting each member of the band and especially a backing vocalist.
1: Yes. Oh, so
0: and having
1: inclusive.
0: Them shine and the dancing and it's high energy. I'm like, and you know Mango Groove has been around like for such a long time and to still maintain that level of energy in a live performance.
1: Absolutely. Incredible. No, it's incredible. I saw them live for their celebratory concert at Kirstenbosch.
0: Yes.
1: Oh, I mean, I was front and center. Mm. There I was.
0: Here we go. Mango Groove. And we've got some more. So excellent South African artists on the way, including Mikasa and the song that put them on the map.
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1: 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Taking a look at your roads on the R300 South, there is a vehicle broken down at Stellenbosch Arterial. And on the N2 incoming, there's a vehicle broken down at Borchards Quarry. And just note that the misty conditions across Cape Town are quite heavy, so please switch on your headlights and fog lights and keep a safe following distance. And then traffic lights that are not working in Brackenfell at Brackenfell Boulevard and Bortleray Road. And then road closures, that Franschhoek Pass remains closed. If there's anything I've missed, send me a WhatsApp on 082-945-0940. I'm Tashvi with your traffic.

0: was the song that introduced us to Mikasa, these streets. I remember the music video. I'm seeing this guy, you know, with his perfectly shaped beard walking down literally a street and just singing like, good morning to the... And I was like, who are these guys?
1: Who are these guys? Yes.
0: And then it turned out to be a trio of Jay Something, Dr. Duda and Moti, which we have affectionately come to know as Mikasa. And how many hits have they had since These Streets?
1: Yo, chica.
0: Yeah, exactly.
1: That was another. I did a corporate to that one as well. Okay. Every song reminds me of it was. Some of them. Surprised it wasn't a heritage concert. You
0: and
1: know?
0: This is the thing when you have like two music makers that are also radio presenters. We geek out when it comes to music, so forgive us, please, when it comes to that. But definitely something to be proud of when it comes to South African music. More is on the way for you as well. Another dynamic duo in Goldfish.
1: Oh, man. Do you know, I used to, before they became Goldfish famous and loud and proud, I used to work every Thursday at a place called Barraza in Camps Bay.
0: Okay.
1: And they gigged there on a, well, I, when I was, it's a Thursday night that they gigged.
0: So they, it was their residency.
1: That was their residency.
0: Wow.
1: And they were incredible.
0: Listen, every song that we're going to play, Tasha's going to give us a story.
1: But I want to, there's another story I want to know. Maybe it's not going to be in this. I need to look at the music. But
0: okay.
1: I want to celebrate EB Inglis.
0: I can't play my own music on my own show.
1: Okay, maybe it's coming up in Tracy's show.
0: Yeah, maybe.
1: Yes, okay.
0: And somebody actually messaged in to say, like, don't, because we were mentioning all the iconic South African artists, and they said, don't forget about Yvonne Chaka Chaka.
1: Yes.
0: Now, listen, no one's forgetting anybody, but we also can't play all the icons on this show alone. We got to spread it out throughout the day. So guaranteed, somewhere along the day, you might find a Yuma Sakela. You might find an Yvonne Chaka Chaka. We've already had Mabir earlier on today. We had Johnny Clegg earlier. So other icons, and we've had
1: Early B.
0: Joy, and we've had Mango Groove. So we can't have all the good stuff just on this show. We have to spread it out and share the love with the rest of the shows on Heritage Day on KFM 94.5.
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0: Goldfish and Maloo with If Summer Was a Sound on KFM Mornings. Heritage Day edition, just after 8. Before we get to news, some of your messages have come through here as well. This one from Prax.
1: Morning, Ibi. Morning, Tash. Man, what's that song? The one from TKZ featuring Benny McCarthy, Chibobo. What's the song called again?
0: It's called Chibobo.
1: Oh, yeah, and Akasha, please, man. Can you play it? And blessed Heritage Day for you guys. Yeah, cheers. Bye.
0: Again, like I said, I don't want to take away the shine from the other shows. I took a quick scroll and TKZ is coming up, all right? And then Llewellyn, this was also a cool voice note that came through.
2: Morgen julle, morgen, Llewellyn Calvinia. Man, net sommer om so 'n bietjie terug te gaan in tyd, as 'n mens nou dink aan al die ouens wat so musiek gemaak het. 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Baie nice.
0: Baie nice indeed. And then Barry sent us a WhatsApp, because earlier on we played Special Star. 1990 Mango Groove, we had just opened in One City.
3: Oh, wow.
0: We had a big stage and opened with the Dancing Girls. I was the ops manager. Vanessa was the promotions manager. A song I will never forget.
3: Look, you see memories attached to that song.
0: Heritage Day, heritage music.
4: EB's Standard 8 final exam attached to that
0: not
4: particular
0: in 1990.
4: Number.
0: 1990.
3: I wish.
0: Yeah, 1990, I was like 7. Come on.
4: It was 1990.
0: Yeah. So there you go. And more of that is coming up. In fact, I've got another iconic South African, or it's not a South African song, but the South African version of this particular song. All I'm going to say is, and this is going to give it away, 1995 Rugby World Cup.
3: Oh, yes.
0: So now you know what's coming.
3: Yeah.
0: That's coming up after 8.
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4: Repo rate rises, a new mayor in Knysna. Good morning, I'm Eloise Pretorius. The South African Reserve Bank's leading business cycle indicator fell by 0.9% in July, its second consecutive month of decline. 6 of the 10 components that make up the indicator weakened during the month. The biggest drags included slower money supply growth, a decline in residential building approvals, and weaker manufacturing orders. Fewer new passenger vehicle sales also weighed on the reading. Annelita Fandese reports.
6: The Reserve Bank uses the leading indicator to gauge where economic activity could be heading in the coming months, and that picture remains mixed. The bank says job advertisements and the interest rate spread between long-term government bonds and short-term treasury bills provided some support, but the latest reading comes against a backdrop of weak business confidence and global uncertainty. The Bureau for Economic Research's Business Confidence Index has edged down to 38 points below its long-term average of 40. Meanwhile, South Africa's economy contracted by 0.2% in the second quarter. Annelita Fandese, Eyewitness.
4: Knysna Deputy Mayor Morten Gericke has assumed executive control of the municipality as acting mayor. This follows the ANC's removal of sitting mayor Thando Matika after his name appeared on the South African Communist Party candidate list for the upcoming local government elections. Speaker Mark Willemsen says the deputy mayor is entitled to appoint a new mayoral committee, as the previous committee was automatically dissolved when Matika was removed.
7: The municipal manager has to declare a vacancy to the IEC. He must write a letter to the IEC, and he must do that within 14 days of the notification that a councillor is no longer a member.
4: And US President Donald Trump has welcomed his Chinese counterpart Xi Jinping at the airport with a red carpet and military flyover to kick off a historic 3-day US visit. After shaking hands during a brief greeting, Trump and Xi departed Joint Base Andrews and en route for Washington, D.C. This visit came with an announcement that the US and China will extend their trade truce to January, which was set to expire in November. Tariffs, AI, the Iran war, and Taiwan are among the key issues expected to be discussed this week. Now, taking a look at today's weather, A partly cloudy day is forecast, with the Cape Town CBD truly resembling Middle Earth at the moment with misty conditions. Langebaan 22, Cape Town 24, Paarl 26, and a high of 30 degrees in Oudtshoorn. Your top story on Eyewitness News. The South African Reserve Bank's leading business cycle indicator fell by 0.9%.
0: A military flyover. How low were the planes? That's what I want to know. How low were those planes?
3: Was Air Link flying?
0: Yeah, probably not.
4: I had to laugh at Cole Wasty the other day. He was talking about, someone mentioned a low blow.
0: Okay.
4: And he said, well, you know, to him it was just a blow.
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0: And it's time for the pollen report that is brought to you by Texa Allergy, something my son takes one a day of, the number one non-drowsy antihistamine in South Africa. And the pollen reading is actually the overall risk is quite high. It's very high for this week. And if I break it down individually for the tree pollen, that is high, and then grass pollen and weed pollen, moderately high, and then mold spores, that one is very low. So those, that is the pollen counts for this week. 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

0: Oh my goodness.
1: You know, I'm gonna be
0: biased here, because every year, every 4 years, they have a different version of World in Union for the Rugby World Cup. It's not like the Football World Cup where there's a different song entirely.
1: I got you.
0: And I'm biased in saying that for me will always be the best version.
1: Absolutely.
0: Of World
1: Without
0: in Union.
1: Without a shadow of a doubt.
0: PJ Powers, Ladysmith, Black Mambazo.
1: It's just, come on, it's man. Clear as day. I remember where I was watching it. Do you remember where you were?
0: I will never forget. And I can tell, but before I do that, let me just play this voice note here from Celia.
2: Man, you guys are giving me such goose flesh today. Come on, this is amazing.
0: It definitely is.
1: Yeah.
0: 24th of June, 1995. It was my 12th birthday. That's why I will never forget.
1: Of course, yes.
0: And myself, my dad, and my mom, we were in my neighbor's house. The rest of the neighbors that was in that house, including like some of my own family, all Black supporters, right? Myself, my mom, and my dad, the only Springbok supporters in that house, right? And you know how tight it was, the game, right? My dad couldn't take it anymore. You know, the banter from the All Blacks fans. So he went back home, which is like two houses down, to watch the rest of the game at our house. Myself and my mom stayed. And you know how satisfying it was when that drop goal of Joel Stransky went over and we won.
1: Man, oh man.
0: I never leaped so high in my life to think on my 12th birthday was the best birthday gift I've ever received.
1: What a joy.
0: The Springboks.
1: I just want to know how the family dynamics was after that. Do you guys still speak? Or
0: they were silent. They were silent. Just imagine, like, I'm wearing green. My mom's wearing green. My dad's wearing green. Everyone else, they even got, like, the silver ferns out and everything. And every tackle, every point that they scored, like, they were just rubbing it in our faces.
1: Well,
0: I was never that stressed, right? And then when the final whistle blew, the way our Springbok players were leaping, you know, in the air, that's how I was, right?
1: Yes.
0: And then the cars were driving down the road, hooting, the South African flags
1: such
0: were waving.
1: Camaraderie.
0: Come on. It doesn't get any better than that.
1: What a birthday.
0: What a birthday. I didn't have a party on that day because the final. That was the party.
1: I mean, yeah. Absolutely.
0: That was the party. Oh, my
1: Incredible.
0: Goodness. Sorry, I took away from what you were saying where you were.
1: No, it doesn't matter where I was. I wasn't celebrating my birthday. My birthday came just 2 months after.
0: Okay.
1: No, I was on a camp. Actually,
0: okay.
1: And we were in Philadelphia.
0: Yeah.
1: And I will never forget it. We were in the sort of like the area, the communal area where everyone was meeting, you know, and the TV was up. But back then it was like a biggish TV. It wasn't the flat screens yet.
0: Yeah.
1: But it was a big enough TV.
0: Rear projection.
1: Yes. I was on that floor watching that game, nail biting.
0: You didn't have any nails left.
1: Nothing. Mm. Nothing. Incredible.
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1: Taking a look at your traffic on the N1 outgoing, there's a vehicle broken down at Brighton Road. And on Solari's Pass in the direction of Grabo, there's a vehicle broken down in the left lane before the Horseshoe Bend. And misty conditions across Cape Town continue, so please do switch on your headlights and fog lights and keep a safe following distance. And then traffic lights not working in Brackenfell at Brackenfell Boulevard and Bortleroy Road, as well as those road closures. The Franschhoek Pass remains closed. If there's anything else, send me a WhatsApp on 082-945-0940.
0: And we played World in Union earlier, taking us back to the Rugby World Cup final. Got this voice note in from Bernice.
2: I just want to say I will never forget it because why? It was my 21st birthday.
1: Wow.
2: Can you never forget my 21st birthday? Walker.
0: The best birthday gift ever. Waking up the kids.

0: DJ Kosha and Jimmy Nevis representing 7764 Athlone and Love Is All We Need on KFM Mornings Heritage Day Edition, playing you the best in South African music from the icons up until now. And there is another sort of like new icon that I'm going to play for you in just a second. But before we do that, if you just popped in, EB Inglis and Tash V on the Heritage Day Edition of KFM Mornings. And we started the show, obviously, paying tribute to Pronutro.
1: That
0: has been discontinued now. It was announced by PepsiCo after trying to change the formula back in April of this year, received huge backlash because it just wasn't the same. And they decided, listen, the old equipment that we had that produced the original flavor that you liked became outdated. And when we got the new equipment, we just couldn't get it right. So we decided to, after 64 years, to discontinue it.
1: You know, I'm feeling very nostalgic. I think it's not helping that it's Heritage Day.
0: Yeah.
1: But it really is such a huge part of one's history.
0: Yes.
1: Particularly if we let's call a spade a spade if you're a millennial. You know what I mean? Yeah. Others maybe haven't grown up. But again, lots of babies now eat it as well. They might not remember it obviously when they're older.
0: Mm.
1: But it's very sad. I just want to know if this is the uproar about Pronutro.
0: Yeah.
1: Oh, no, Pete, what is going to happen if a chuckle goes missing? Because that was touch and go.
0: Or any other iconic South African brand that still exists, that's still in operation. And if that had to discontinue, what would happen? I mean, what would you do? You can let us know if there are other brands that are still existing where they say, like, listen, please don't let this go.
1: Yes.
0: We'd love to know. Yes. We got this voice note in from Michael about Pronutro.
2: Ewie, ek het lankal op een Pronutro eet. 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Dis dieselfde soos met die Rice Krispies wat hulle verander het en toe weer teruggebring het. Nee, hoekom verander jy iets wat werk? Nou ja.
0: Well, we just explained now, it's, you know, the equipment, they just couldn't reproduce that quality. Mm-mm. But, you know, another question is, if you then still have a box of the old recipe, please let us know. 082-945-0940.
1: I just have to say, you are not going to believe this.
0: What?
1: My story attached to this.
0: Okay. Now I'm locked in.
1: Yeah. So when I was little, my mom, I don't know, she entered the competition. My brother and I won.
0: Yeah.
1: The Pronutro competition. In fact, I'm going to find the story. Okay. I mean, I'm going to find the photo and I'm going to post it to my stories.
0: Yes, please.
1: On Instagram, you can go
0: tag
1: and check it out.
0: Yeah.
1: I'm going to tag you because my brother and I are very proudly standing on our balcony with our Pronutro tracksuits on.
0: Come on.
1: And I think it was like a 6-month supply of Pronutro.
0: If you still have the original recipe box and if it's unopened, that thing is valuable now.
1: So valuable.
0: Evie and
1: I are bidding for it.
0: Maybe not me. Like, I don't have money. It's only payday tomorrow. But listen, on the music front, again, let me just say, in the modern day and age, right, where songs go viral on social media, who would have thought that a young woman from South Africa would have a song that went viral globally and then it ended up creating an international superstar from South African shores.
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0: And I'm talking about none other than this young lady.

0: Tyler and Water on KFM Mornings Heritage Day Edition with EB English and Tash V. Eloise standing by to give you your latest eyewitness news. Before we do that, though, we said that we are on the hunt for somebody that might still have the original recipe ProNutro box. All right? We are on the hunt for that. Please let us know. 082-945-0940. And what other South African brands, iconic ones, would you hate to see go? All right, we've got a few voice notes in as well.
1: Please don't touch my Weet-Bix. Don't touch my Weet-Bix.
0: Oh, no, don't touch his Weet-Bix. Don't touch his Weet-Bix.
2: Evie, it will be a very sad day if Oma Biscuit had to be discontinued. Yo. 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
0: Come on.
3: Evie. 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
8: Taking a look at your traffic on the N1 outgoing, there's a vehicle broken down at Brighton Road. And on Solaris Pass in the direction of Grabo, there's a vehicle broken down in the left lane. That's before the horseshoe bend. And then misty conditions across Cape Town. Please switch on your headlights and fog lights and keep a safe following distance. And then also traffic lights that are faulty in Brackenfell at Brackenfell Boulevard and Bortleray Road, as well as road closures. Do remember that Franschhoek Pass remains closed. If there's anything I've missed, send me a WhatsApp on 082-945-0940. I'm Tash V with your traffic.
0: We've got a couple more WhatsApps coming in. Yolanda saying, hi guys, I used to hand rear baby birds on ProNutro with a syringe.
8: Oh, amazing. Amazing.
0: And Faizan saying, my kids have been eating ProNutro since they were 4. And honestly, the consistency of it makes me nauseous. But the granola is honestly to die for. And yeah, well, the granola is honestly to die for.
8: No, where was? Did I miss something? Am I today years old that I only found out they have granola?
0: Listen, like I said, there is an art to how you would have mixed on the ProNutro if it was the original recipe.
9: Goeiemôre, ek is Eloise Pretorius. President Cyril Ramaphosa sal die landwye erfenisdag viering in Oudtshoorn in die Klein Karoo lei. 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
9: 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Weskaapse LER vir onderwys, Jaco Lont.
11: We want to wish teachers, learners and parents a safe and restful holiday. We also need the help of communities to help keep our school properties safe. 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
9: Wat jou erfenisdag weer betref, gaan dit bewolk wees met namiddagbuie oor die sentrale Karoo. Langebaan, Hermanus, George, 22, Kaapstad, 24, met 'n maksimum van 29 grade in Beaufort West. Jou hoofstorie die uur. President Cyril Ramaphosa sal die landwye erfenisdag viering in Oudtshoorn in die Klein Karoo lei.
12: Good morning, I'm Mawanda Mateza. The Proteas are in action today where they'll play Australia in the first of three ODIs. The SA side will field a depleted bowling attack after Gwenaama Parker became the fourth seamer to be ruled out of the series with a hamstring injury and Lazard Williams has been called up as a replacement. Despite this, Captain Themba Bavuma is confident they can pull off a positive result.
13: I think we're going to have to make the most of the bowling resources that we have from the spin department. You know, there's options there. I think it's just how smartly we approach in terms of managing those loads of our fast bowlers.
12: Play begins at 10 this morning. Germany will begin their new era tonight when they play the Netherlands in a Nations League match. The game will be a first in charge for the recently appointed coach Jurgen Klopp, who is tasked with reviving the four-time world champions after three successive underwhelming World Cup campaigns. It's Klopp's first time at the helm of a national team, and he says it's quite different to coaching a club.
14: The difference is in the moment was not that big. So, yeah, we have a bit of a time pressure. We have to put a lot in. If I would say we do the weeks, if we would be together for 4 or 5 weeks and have every day would be like the last few days, it would be too much for the players, definitely. You would never do that. Having a meeting every day, having individual talks every day is intense for both sides.
12: Kickoff in that one is at 8:45 this evening. And lastly, the Proteas netball team completed the pool stage unbeaten at the Africa Netball Cup to book their place in the semi-finals. They'll play Malawi in the semis at 1 p.m. this afternoon. Mawande Mateza, Eyewitness News Sport.
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0: 2000s representing KZN. It was East Coast Flavor, Valley and Verdin, the guys, with On the Floor, and this is still played in the draw. I don't know if you were familiar with this one, Tash.
1: No, it's not I've heard it maybe twice in my life. Okay. I wasn't a day years old when I knew about the song, at least.
0: All right, yeah. My people will know. Mm. All right, we're talking about Pro Neutro, obviously the fact that it was discontinued, and now we are on the hunt for those that might still have the original recipe. I got a picture on the WhatsApp line from Chanel in Brackenfell. How's it going, Chanel?
2: Hi, Tash. Very well, thank you,
0: and
2: yourself.
0: We are liquor. So, Chanel, you sent me a picture, and the manufacturing date on yours says the 9th of the 9th, 2025. So this must be original recipe.
2: That's right. I think it is, yes.
0: Okay, but it has been opened. How much of it do you have left?
2: It has been opened. So it looks like we'll get about a bowl and a half left from what's lifting
0: tackle. A bowl and a half. Okay, Tash, are you willing to pay for that bowl and a half?
1: I think I'm willing to take the risk. I am.
0: She said it expired last month. Are you still willing to take the risk?
1: Yes. Absolutely.
0: Chanel, if people had to bid for your Pro Neutro, would you let it go?
2: You know, Evie, I was actually thinking about that and I was wondering, are we going to let it go because this is the last bit left and Pro Neutro is like gold right now?
0: Cause, yes.
2: Because I mean, it's discontinued. I was wondering if I'd actually give it away or would I just put in a little Tupperware bowl and with a, you know, with a sticker on and just say this was the last of Pro Neutro left in 2026?
0: Wow.
1: Yeah, for sentiment's sake, I think I'd probably do what you just mentioned and keep it because you don't have the box.
0: Yes. No, she does have the box.
1: Oh, you do have the box.
0: She does have the box.
1: Okay.
0: Yes, I think you need to keep the box and I think maybe you need to vacuum seal. Vacuum seal what you have left.
2: The content that you have.
0: Yeah, exactly.
1: Do you know what I feel you need to do with a box? I feel you need to use contact and put it over it, like laminating it.
0: So we keep it
1: refurbished in a way, you know?
0: Yeah. All right. Chanel.
2: I have memories. I was a kid and I ate the banana-flavored Pro Neutro, and now my kids love banana-flavored Pro Neutro. My husband loves the chocolate, so that's what's left.
0: Okay.
2: So, you know, there are memories with this
0: brand. Yeah. Come on. All right, Chanel, you know, we're gonna keep your contact details. All right, maybe we can patent something with that last Pro Neutro. All right. But thanks so much for taking our call. All right.
2: Thanks. Cheers. Have a great day.
0: Cool. All right. And bye. And then we've got RG in Belleville. How's it going, RG?
3: I'm good, and yourself?
0: I'm good. You have a very interesting story about the Pro Neutro original recipe that you have left.
3: Yes. Unfortunately, it's a sad one, but actually, no, it's a good one.
0: Okay. So tell us about
3: A couple of years ago, I started this pantry collection where I've got these glass jars because I'm a little bit OCD.
0: Yeah.
3: And I still do that today where I empty everything out of a box into these containers. And 2 years ago, I divorced. And from the divorce case, I actually asked if I can have all the glass jars from the settlement. And in one of these jars is what I think still might be original Pro Neutro. I don't have the box anymore.
1: Okay.
3: The jar is filled up with the entire box still to today with original Pro Neutro.
0: Yeah, you see, if you had the box, we could have, because now...
1: I'm feeling like we need to find the box somewhere and somehow, even if you, like you say, you take it, you laminate it and you put it around the glass jar or...
0: Mm. Are you gonna keep it, Audrey? Are you going to keep it as like a memento to say like this is the last Pro Neutro original recipe?
3: Well, I don't know if they want to taste test it compared.
0: How much do you have left?
3: People are well, it's a whole box in the glass jar.
1: There's only a bit left.
0: You know what we do?
3: No.
0: We take Audrey's whole contents. We put it in Chanel's plastic, vacuum seal it, and then we have like a full box intact.
1: 100%.
3: I think they need to like do a taste test just to compare it because it probably has expired. So I don't know if it does affect the taste of it or
1: I'm sure it does. But I don't mind tasting it.
0: Tash is home the year for Pro Neutro original recipe. But Audrey, thank you so much. We're going to keep your contact details also just to see if we can do something around this because the last original recipe Pro Neutro is going to be worth A lot.
1: Ooh, so much.
3: Yeah, I think so too.
0: All right, Audrey, thank you so much for taking a call, and have a great Heritage Day further, okay?
3: Same to you guys. Thank you.
0: All right. Oh, wow. Okay. It's time to
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0: Cape Town is on the hunt for the Decofern chair. Here's your next clue for today's search. The Decofern chair is hiding at a mall in Brackenfell. 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
1: Taking a look at your traffic on the N1 outgoing, there's a vehicle broken down at Brighton Road. And on Solaris Pass in the direction of Grabeau, there's a vehicle broken down in the left lane before the Horseshoe Bend. And then misty conditions across Cape Town. Please switch on your headlights and fog lights and keep a safe following distance. And then traffic lights that aren't working in Brackenfell at Brackenfell Boulevard and Bottleray Road, as well as those road closures, Franschhoek Pass remains closed. And if there's anything else, send Tash via WhatsApp on 082-945-0940.
0: You're handing from yourself over to yourself.
1: That is correct, yes. Waking up the Cape. This is Cape.

0: Milesmith Heaven on KFM Mornings Heritage Day Edition, 9:02. I want to get through this quickly because there's an iconic South African song that I want to end the show off with today, Tash.
1: Okay, okay.
0: A legend. That's all I'm going to say.
1: You're giving me my clues, yeah.
0: I'll give you another clue. Touch, touch.
1: Oh, yes.
0: You know where I'm going?
1: Yes.
0: Okay, that's on the way next.
2: This advert is paid for by the political party concerned.
3: The burst pipe in my road got fixed before I even reported it. Around here, the Democratic Alliance get the basics right. I want to keep our town working for all. So in this election, I'm voting DA.
2: This advert was paid for by the political party concerned.

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0: Maria Makeba, Pata Pata, iconic. Oh my goodness. That is what Heritage Day was all about today on KFM 94.5. And it will continue. In case you were wondering, like, what about this song? What about that artist? Don't worry. We still have the entire day. Tracy Lang is on the way. Stan Mars is filling in for me. The Flash Drive is in with Carl Wasty and Cassidy. So there will be plenty of South African music, iconic South African music, to be played throughout the day on Heritage Day on KFM 94.5. Tash V, thank you very much.
1: Thank you, EB. We'll be back same time, same place tomorrow morning.
0: Yeah, for payday edition of KFM Mornings. Eloise, you also back tomorrow?
2: Absolutely, and I must say, I had no idea you guys were so pro-neutro.
0: pro-neutro. Oh, my goodness. Well, there you go. Let's see. I found somebody that said they have a sealed box of the original recipe. So let's see what we can patent tomorrow morning on KFM Mornings. Have yourself a lovely Heritage Day further. Tracy Lang is on the way next.
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2: Good morning, I'm Eloise Pretorius. President Cyril Ramaphosa is set to lead the National Heritage Day celebrations in the Western Cape today. The festivities are expected to take place at the Bongoletu Sports Stadium. The National Day will follow the theme, Celebrating Our Living Heritage, Strengthening the Ties That Bind Us. The presidency says this highlights the role of living heritage in promoting national unity and a shared sense of belonging. A crowd of men and women are gathering at Prentice Vlei in Cape Town, where a solidarity walk against gender-based violence is expected to get underway at this hour. Lauren Isaacs is there.
4: Women and men of all ages, dressed in purple and black, are gathered here at Prentice Vlei this morning. They say there's not much to celebrate this Heritage Day, while women continue to be slaughtered by men. Organizer 1 Billion Rising's Lucinda Evans.
5: Well, this morning we are here to first and foremost give voice to survivors and families and men and children, and those deeply affected by gender-based violence, about the, you know, the continuous slaughter of women's bodies, the continuous apathetic way our government is treating this national disaster.
4: Evans says there's a need to start GBV pressure groups in communities, as well as a provincial GBV council. Lauren Isaacs, Eyewitness News, Prentice Vlei.
2: The 2026 matric final examinations are just 19 days away. More than 71,000 full-time national senior certificate candidates are expected to sit for the exams in this province. Western Cape Education MEC, Jaco Lont.
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2: Weather-wise, a partly cloudy day is forecast. Langebaan 22, Cape Town 24, Paarl 26, and a high of 30 degrees in Oudtshoorn. Your top story on Eyewitness News. President Cyril Ramaphosa is set to lead the National Heritage Day celebrations in the Western Cape.
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The 2002 festive season was lit because of this song. Mafiki Solo, Ndihamba Nawe. This is KFM 94.5 and happy Heritage Day. I am so excited for how we are going to be celebrating the songs that have become a part of our DNA, in essence, becoming part of our heritage right here in South Africa. Big thank you to Evie and Tash V. They'll be back again tomorrow. But now it's me, Tracy Lang. Good morning. It is wonderful to have you along. We are going to have such an epic day. And Tash V is on double duty. Let's check in on traffic. Good morning, Trace, and happy, where are we today? Thursday. Happy Thursday. Yes, there we go. Taking a look at your traffic. On the N7 North, there is a vehicle broken down in the left lane after Platterkloof Road. And on Solaris Pass, in the direction of Grabo, there's a vehicle broken down in the left lane. That's before the horseshoe bend. And then do note those misty conditions across Cape Town. So please switch on your headlights and fog lights and keep a safe following distance. And then those traffic lights not working in Brackenfell at Brackenfell Boulevard and Port Leray Road. And then those road closures in Franschhoek Pass, that one remains closed. If there's anything I've missed, send me a WhatsApp on 082-945-0940. I'm Tash V with your traffic.

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1: Hey KFM, it's Kurt Darren here, wishing all your listeners a happy, happy Heritage Day. Ek hoop julle saam met geliefdes, julle braai en julle sing Suid-Afrikaanse liedjies and just have an awesome one. It means so much to me that everyone just loves where we come from and how far we've all come. Listen, lots of love. Have a good one. Cheers.

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1: We're here today to enjoy this beautiful place, laced with beautiful people and voices and everything, you know? It's the God's connection on this jam. Can nobody touch us or fade us? It's 1998. 1999 gonna be the year we shine. What's up? 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

0: Damn, God is beautiful. Evil will never triumph, cause truth always prevails. So everybody that's trying to manipulate and get what's not theirs, they gon' fail. That's dead.
1: This is KFM 94.5. We are celebrating your Heritage Day the best way we know how, with the songs that have become a part of our DNA. Now, this song by TKZ, it was from their debut full-length album called Halloween that was released in 1998. It achieved massive commercial success and it sold over 200,000 copies and it reached platinum certification right here in South Africa. Because of this album, they ended up taking home 4 awards in a single night at the SAMAs. They won the Best Kwaito Album, Best Duo, Best Single, and Best Kwaito Single. I absolutely can understand why. My name is Tracy Lang. Good morning and a happy Heritage Day. We are going to have such a great time together today with just the music and everything else that is happening, including the fact that the Deco Fern chair is still out and about and we are on the hunt for it. And we want to help you win up to 10,000 Rand in Deco Fern vouchers. We'll get into that in the next 10 minutes.
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1: Yes, indeed. The hunt for the Deco Phone Chair continues right here on KFM 94.5. Even though it is a public holiday, we are still making it great. Now, all you need to do is follow the clues to find it and stand a chance to win up to 10,000 Rand in Deco Phone vouchers. The KFM crew, they are on the ground at today's mystery location to share more clues and bring you closer to finding the chair. Lauren, please share a couple
2: Good
1: of clues.
2: Morning.
1: Let's see if we can make... I love how excited you are.
2: Listen, Tracy, first and foremost, I have to say Happy Heritage Day. I know you're working on a public holiday, but I just want to give a shout out to you and say Happy Heritage Day.
1: Oh, thank you. The same to you. Well, we are both working and I'm not complaining at all. I must be honest.
2: Right? We do. We get to do fun things. So I'm very, very excited to give today's clue. I hope people are turning their radios up a little louder so they can take note of exactly where we are today. So today's clue points you towards a mall in Brackenfell. Once you're inside, you head to the upper level and look for the spot where sneakers and streetwear meet fashion and beauty. So somewhere along that stretch, a beautiful chair, or should I say chairs, plural, are waiting to be found. And Adam and myself are right here waiting for you guys as well.
1: Okay, so they need to make sure they head there, find you over there, go and find the chairs, and then they also need to snap a pic. But listen, I feel like for now, if you can just like guess the answer based on what Lauren has said, you can send that in the meantime. But I mean, it's even better. Lauren is there, Adam is there, they are waiting to see you and even snap your pictures, right?
2: There's literally, so there's even two options for people. So if you think you know where that Deco Fern chair is, just based on what I said now, you can WhatsApp Deco Fern and your guest to 082-945-0940 and they can stand a chance to win a share, or win rather, a 2,500 Rand Deco Fern voucher. That's the one competition. Then on top of that, if you come to the location and just like you said, if you take a photo, Adam and I are here to help you, then you could be one of those lucky people walking away with a 10,000 Rand Deco Fern voucher. So, you know, there's just so many winning options. You know, why not?
1: Why not? Lauren, you're going to have fun. Thank you very much. And you listening, you need to stay tuned to Mid-Mornings with myself, Tracy Lang, to find out if you are today's winner. But first, go and find the Deco Fern chair. 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

0: It is Beatenberg on KFM 94.5. It is Heritage Day, and I hope you're having a wonderful start with already. What we have decided to do here on KFM 94.5 is just ensure that you've got the perfect sounds, the perfect backtrack to your day. The backtrack that consists of songs that we remember from our childhoods or that our parents even remember from many, many years ago. That's what we have got coming up all day for you. And we'd love to hear what you think about it. 082-945-0940.
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0: This is KFM 94.5 and I am Tracy Lang on your Heritage Day. Happy Heritage Day. I'm still going to be with you till 12. Now, let's also bear in mind that it is September, which means it's still spring and it might finally be time for the plans to make it out the group chat. You know the chat. Someone sends the beach. Someone wants the berg. Three people say, I'm keen. One person sends fire emojis and then just... Crick, crick, crick, silence. Nobody books, but not this time. 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After all, it is your country. Enjoy it because there's nothing more fun than a short left. Hashtag TravelWise Mzansi. 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
1: Oh, you're making me want to go on a little trip here today, Trace. Taking a look at your roads on the N2 outgoing. Traffic is slow moving, approaching Victoria Street. And then those faulty traffic lights in Brackenfell at Brackenfell Boulevard and Bottleray Road. If there's anything else, send me a WhatsApp on 082-945-0940. I'm Tash V with your traffic.
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0: 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We are celebrating Heritage Day the best way we know how, with the music that is a part of our heritage. Of course, we are still encouraging you also to go and find the Deco Fern chair. 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
9: 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Noor from Mitchell's Plain, how are you?
14: I'm good and you, Tracy?
9: I am very, very good, thank you. Are you having a good Heritage Day?
14: Oh, so far, so good. Yes, so far, so good.
9: Ah, that sounds lekker. But it seems you were at the mall very early this morning.
14: Yes, yes, we're actually still at the mall. So, and then I received your call. So, yeah, that's what I'm saying.
9: Okay.
14: It is a very good morning.
9: Okay, what? Which mall is this?
14: Cape Gate.
9: Okay, so you are at Cape Gate Mall, and then clearly someone said to you, you need to go find a chair. Where was that chair?
14: It was just between Edgar's and Sports Inn, Cape Gate.
9: And look at you, look at you. It's the Deco Fern chair. Now, Noor.
14: Yes.
9: You went out. You went to the mall lekker early this morning, you know? Now, I'm going to reward you because you sent me a picture. So I am giving you, thanks to Deco Fern, 10,000 Rand in Deco Fern furniture vouchers.
14: Oh, that's lekker. Thanks, Rachel. That's very good.
9: Who was shouting with you?
14: That's my wife and my daughter.
9: Ah, lekker, man, lekker. Well, enjoy. Happy shopping and happy Heritage Day.
14: Thank you so much.
9: Oh, you are so welcome. Thank you very much. Now, that is it for today's hunt, but tomorrow is your final chance to win. Tune into the Flash Drive with Carl Wasty for your first clue. Then WhatsApp Deco Fern and your guest to 082-945-0940 for a chance to win up to 10,000 Rand in Deco Fern vouchers right here on KFM 94.5. Tomorrow is the last day. This has been so exciting. I'm having so much fun with this. Oh, but keep it coming. More clues will be coming throughout the day.

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2: Goeiemôre, ek is Eloise Pretorius. 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Weskaapse LER vir onderwijs, Jaco Lont.
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2: En die Chinese president Xi Jinping het in die VSA aangekom vir 'n beraad met die Amerikaanse president Donald Trump. 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

0: Loiso on KFM 94.5, and I'm Tracy Lang. Now, of course, we have encouraged you to go and hunt for the DecoFern chair because it is hiding at a mall in Brackenfell. Now, a little bit earlier on, I chatted to the KFM crew and they said, once you get inside the mall, head to the upper level and look for the spot where sneakers and streetwear meet fashion and beauty. Now, somewhere along that stretch, that is where the chair is waiting to be found. Now, if you find the chair, I need you to snap a selfie of yourself. The selfie, yeah. You need to be in the picture of yourself with the chair. And you need to WhatsApp DecoFern, your name and ID number, to 082-945-0940 for a chance to win. Okay, so once you get there, once you see the chair, snap the picture. You need to be in the picture, please, and then send that to us. DecoFern is your keyword, 082-945-0940, and you could win up to 10,000 Rand in DecoFern vouchers.
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0: days like today. It is KFM 94.5 and we are celebrating all the songs that has become a part of our heritage right here in South Africa. And it has been absolutely epic. We'll keep it going. I'm going to take it a little bit further out. I've got Usher and Ludacris on the way, but then we'll get into a bit of Shazza, Making Waves, and definitely someone that's going to become a part of our heritage in the next couple of years. That I know for an absolute fact. 20 years from now, Shazza is going to be, oh, this is the song I remember from years ago. It's good and it's on the way.
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0: at SKFM 94.5 as we are promoting and celebrating our local artists like Shazza with the song Friday. Now, in case you didn't know, Shazza is from the Garden Route and she actually won the Garden Route Casino Idols in 2013. She then reached the top 100 on The Voice South Africa in 2017 and finished second on the SABC2 series Showville. Absolute incredible artist. And in case you didn't know, she has actually shared stages as an opening act for many great artists like the Parlatones, Watershed, Prime Circle, Adam, and Francois van Cook. She is just fantastic, and we're definitely going to see so much more of Shazza. This is KFM 94.5 as we head into the final hour of the show with me, Tracy Lang. We've got One Republic, Robin S. Ooh, of course, Sipho Hotsticks Mabuse has to make an appearance with Burnout, and it's the perfect song if you are getting ready to bribe.
1: Thanks, Trace. Let's take a final look at your traffic. The roads are pretty slow out there on the N2 outgoing. There is a vehicle broken down at Baden-Powell Drive, and there is a vehicle broken down after Makassar Road. And then on the N2 outgoing, traffic is slow moving, approaching Victoria Street. And then road closures in Franschhoek, that pass remains closed. If there's anything else, WhatsApp me on 082-945-0940. I'm Tash V with your traffic.
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It's Robin S. And this is KFM 94.5 on your Heritage Day. My name is Tracy Lang, and the music that we are playing this morning is just epically hot. Pardon the pun, because that's exactly what our next song is. Sipho Hotstix Mabuse, he wrote this song in 1984 in just 10 minutes. And then this track went on to sell over 500,000 copies. And it was one of South Africa's first major crossover hits. And when you hear it, you can absolutely understand why. This is KFM 94.5. Happy Heritage Day.

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0: by so many of our incredible artists right here in South Africa. Your Eyewitness News is on the way, and then another incredible collaboration, Powerhouse Voices, Msaki and Jesse Clegg. That's all on the way.
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9: Good morning, I'm Eloise Pretorius. The motoring fraternity has paid tribute to a veteran racer killed in a car crash at Killarney. Marcel Angel died when his supercar plowed into a wall during a race on Saturday. The 62-year-old was participating in the Extreme Festival at the time. The event was called off after the incident. The Western Province Motor Club has described him as a decorated racer of consummate skill. Angel moved to Cape Town in 1993 and has been active in motorsport at Killarney since. He held multiple regional and national championship titles of various racing disciplines. As the country marks Heritage Day today, President Cyril Ramaphosa is set to lead the national celebrations in the Western Cape. The official program gets underway in Oudtshoorn, under the theme, Celebrating Our Living Heritage, Strengthening the Ties That Bind Us. The day is intended to celebrate South Africa's diverse cultures, languages and traditions, while highlighting the role of living heritage in social cohesion and nation building. And a U.S. federal judge has ordered the Trump administration to immediately reinstate White House access for reporters after they were banned from the premises. CNN, MS Now and Politico went to court after President Trump last Friday barred them as punishment for distributing what he called fake news. Judge Timothy Kelly has today found that denying press passes violated their constitutional rights. Weather-wise, a partly cloudy Heritage Day is forecast. Langebaan 22, Cape Town 24, Paarl 26, and a high of 30 degrees in Oudtshoorn. Your top story this hour, the motoring fraternity has paid tribute to a veteran racer killed in a crash at Killarney.
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her. It's Amy Chasing and Shadows of the Sun, and it's an incredible song. This is KFM 94.5 as we are celebrating Heritage Day with all the most incredible artists right here from South Africa, the people that have formed the tapestry of our DNA over all these many years. I mean, in the mix, I also had Sipho, Hot Sticks, Mabuse. That's just the start of it. I mean, it's just been amazing hearing so many of these songs. If you missed it a little bit earlier on, I even had TKZ. Now listen, the entire day is going to go this way with just really great tunes.

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2: 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It's JC Clegg here, wishing you all a beautiful Heritage Day today. For me, today is a day to celebrate the stories, history, culture, languages, and the people that make this country so special. And of course, the music that connects us all. Sending you all so much love.

0: Msaki and Jesse Clegg on KFM 94.5. Do you know, this is such an incredible powerhouse pairing. And what many people don't know is that the two of them have been writing together for many years. And then finally this year, in Feb, they released their highly anticipated collaborative EP. And we couldn't be happier. This is KFM 94.5. I'm Tracy Lang.
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It is KFM 94.5. And how blessed and privileged I am to be able to end the show on that note. Thank you so much for joining me this morning. It has been incredible starting my Heritage Day with you. And the day isn't over. Make sure you stay locked on to KFM 94.5. We will keep the good vibes going.

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Brilliant. KFM 94.5, 2 minutes after 12. Good afternoon. Welcome to Lunch Stanmars with you till 3 p.m. this afternoon. The world's greatest music on the way. Bride Day 2026, nice and laid back. Trust you are well, in a good space. Not too sure where you are, but we hope and we know and we pray that you have the fires on steroids today. It's one of those days, die vierkiebenani brandwis, because we celebrate Bride Day, but there's a lot more to it. But we'll go over that after Kylie Minogue.

Callum Minogue, KFM 94.5, 6 minutes after 12, standing for EB Trust Stu Wallet's Lunch with Mars. What's happening on the roads? Keep me updated. Anything happening your side that I'm missing? 0829450940. On the N2 outgoing, there's a vehicle broken down after Macassar Road, Brackenfell at Brackenfell Boulevard and Bartleray Road. There are some traffic lights faulty. It's a big intersection. If you can give us more information, get hold of us, please. 0829450940. It's KFM 94.5. It's Lunch with Mars.

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1: Okay, from 94.5 BTS, Swim, 12 minutes after 12. What are the plans today? What are you up to? Where are you? What's on the fire? Maybe there's no fire. 0829450940. I'd love to hear from you.
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1: What's up, KFM? It's JC Clegg here, wishing you all a beautiful Heritage Day today. For me, today is a day to celebrate the stories, history, culture, languages, and the people that make this country so special. And of course, the music that connects us all. Sending you all so much love.

0: 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The fires, the brides, it's Heritage Day. Thank you, Jesse Clegg. Now there's somebody that I'm a major fan of. Sharon, like Bruno Mars. Lekker, says Sharon. Lekker. Cracker vibes. Why? Because it's a public holiday. So it is what it is, right? Tomorrow's not a public holiday. But I think in this country, I think in this city, it's a done deal. People won't be at work tomorrow. So if you're going to work and expecting people to be productive, sterkte.
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17: Onder die Kaapenaars het Erfenisdag gebruik om te vra dat meer gedoen moet word vir die stryd teen geslagsgebaseerde geweld. 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
18: I am here because enough is enough. We are just tired of not being free. Wherever we go, you have to be scared. So I've just had enough. And when we stand together, we can actually show people that we've just had it.
17: President Cyril Ramaphosa sal intussen die landswye erfenisdagviering in Oudtshoorn in die Wes-Kaap lei. 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

0: KFM 94.5, Weekend Breakfast, Saturdays, Sundays. That is where you can catch me. But of course, standing in for you today, 12:43. Lunch with Mars, Trust You All, Heritage Day 2026. An update, traffic on the accident on the M3, Chrysalla Avenue, Frieder Hoek, left lane obstructed, approach with caution. Officials are currently on the scene. But I want to tell you about something else right now, something that really excites me. Do you know why? 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Good time of the year. 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What could be better? 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

0: celebrating South African music, freshly ground. KFM 94.5, 10 away from 1. So I just saw a photo of the N2. It was sent to me from our KFM 94.5 traffic office. They sent me a pic. I want to tell you now, if you're thinking about jumping on the N2, beg your pardon, you're going over Solaris Pass, it is absolute, absolute chaos. So that is where you headed. I mean, you obviously, you can't change what wherever you need to go, but let me just tell you, it is chaos. N2 ongoing, Solaris Pass, the traffic is extremely slow from Victoria Road in Somerset West, and heavy traffic from the dam, Steenbras, the crossing there. It is absolute chaos. I'm looking at a couple of images that have just been sent to me. Thank you, Zane Johnson. Brackenfell traffic lights, 40 Brackenfell Boulevard and Port Laray Road. But if you're on the N2 outgoing, Solaris Pass, sure, give yourself extra traveling time. Just know if you're going that way, you're probably going to sit in probably hour or two plus because it is really, really heavily congested. Right. The good news on the flip side, I've got the music to get you through the traffic. So if we're going to be stuck in traffic, we will play you some of the world's greatest music, especially local vibes, because it's Heritage Day 2026.
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13: Hi KFM, it's Eva Marie wishing you a very happy Heritage Day. To me, today is all about being proud of where we're from, celebrating our differences and everything that brings us together. As a half German, I'm definitely going to be bringing a Bratwurst to the braai. I hope that wherever you are, however you're celebrating, you're surrounded by good food, people, and of course, music. Happy Heritage Day, everyone.

0: Ava Marie, It Girl, K from 94.5. 3 minutes after one, it's lunch with Mars. Not too sure where you are. Let me tell you, if you're on the N2, though. Chaos, chaos, chaos, chaos. If you're on the N2, N2 outgoing Solari sparse traffic is extremely slow. I saw a couple of images a few minutes ago. From Victoria Road and Somerset West, heavy traffic from Steenbros Dam crossing. So from Victoria Road, way, way past Steenbros Dam, the traffic is incredibly congested. If you are traveling that way, give yourself extra traveling time. Just be liquor, is what it is. Brackenfell traffic lights faulty, Brackenfell Boulevard and Butler Ray Road. If I missed anything, get hold of me. 082-945-0940. The music goes on
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1: What's up, KFM? It's Jesse Clegg here, wishing you all a beautiful Heritage Day today. For me, today is a day to celebrate the stories, history, culture, languages, and the people that make this country so special. And of course, the music that connects us all. Sending you all so much love.

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3: A lot of love coming through on our social media platforms. 0829450940. Hello, Lodens. Hello, Sharon. Hello to Nikki. What's happening, Lazelle? Reminder for you, if you're on the N2, if you're commuting at the moment, absolute chaos. Solaris Pass traffic extremely slow from Victoria Road and Somerset West. Heavy traffic. Also, if you're in Beach Road and Sea Point, there's a protest on Beach Road and Hall Road and Sea Point in front of the Winchester Hotel. Give yourself extra traveling time. Alternatively, if you can take a different route, please do.
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0: 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But today, in for EB, it's Lunch with Mars. It's Heritage Day, and of course, we're celebrating who we are through the music that has shaped us. From Johnny Clegg to Mandoza to Mango Groove, Tyler, Lekker J, Early B, Will Lindlin, of course, we still have incredible, incredible, impressive local muses, right? So today, we're honoring our South African artists with the songs that have become part of our collective soundtrack. So celebrate Heritage Day with South African music right here on KFM 94.5. It's all about local because local is lekker.
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10: Good afternoon, I'm Martin Slabbert. President Cyril Ramaphosa says it is an honour to celebrate Heritage Day in Oudtshoorn in the Western Cape. He says celebrating heritage is about recognising the contributions of communities that have helped shape the country's history.
11: An honour to celebrate National Heritage Day in a place that bears witness to the lives of our earliest forebears. We recognise our country's living human treasures and those who hold our nation's knowledge.
10: Meanwhile, a large crowd of men and women spent the morning at Princess Fly here in Cape Town, where a solidarity walk against gender-based violence was held. It follows the murder of at least 11 women and a 10-year-old girl in Gauteng and the Western Cape in recent weeks. Marchers say that there's not much to celebrate this Heritage Day, while women continue to be slaughtered by men. And another protest march also happening in Cape Town today. This one is in response to a planned wall on the N2 near the airport. The city of Cape Town says the 9-kilometer-long wall will protect motorists and road users from opportunistic crimes such as stone throwing. But the organizers of today's protest march in Seapoint say it is nothing but an apartheid-era wall which would cut people off from a large part of the city. A partly cloudy afternoon across the province. Langebaan peaking at 22, Cape Town at 24, Paarl at 26, 30 degrees for Oudtshoorn. Your top story this hour, President Cyril Ramaphosa says it is an honour to celebrate Heritage Day in the Western Cape.
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0: 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It's 1:37, stand with you till 3 p.m. In Phoebe Heritage Day 2026, we're celebrating who we are through the music that has shaped us. Celebrating Heritage Day with probably the greatest South African music available right now. And it all goes down on KFM 94.5. Ariana Grande on the way, but thereafter I'm playing you a treffer by a super talented individual. Her name is Maxine Caesar. That is coming up.
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0: Phew! Summer nominated Maxine Sees Only UK from 94.5. 2026 Heritage Day, celebrating who we are through the music that has shaped us. And it's songs like that. Look out for that lady. Going places. Maxine Sees Her right here on KFM 94.5. From the Johnny Clegg's to the Mondozas and Mango Grooves to Tyler to Will Lindley to Early B. We still have incredibly impressive local musos that need the platform. So do always support South African music. It doesn't get any better than homegrown talent. Because today we're honoring our South African artists and the songs that have become part of our collective soundtrack.
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0: KFM 94.5. Liquid Deep Alone. Tad away from two. Let me tell you what's happening in the traffic because it's pretty chaotic up there. Right, protests on Beach Road and Hall Road. That is in Sea Point in front of the Winchester Hotel. If you want to cruise down Sea Point, Beach Road, beg your pardon. It's going to be a bit chaotic that side. Into outgoing Solari Pass, the traffic is extremely slow. From Victoria Road and Somerset West, heavy traffic from Steenbras Dam, the crossing that side. So from Victoria Road, Main Road, straight through. It's going to be pretty intense. Traffic lights, faulty Brackenfell, Brackenfell Boulevard, as well as Port La Rey Road. Roadworks Milton along Marine Drive between Lagoon Beach Drive and Broad Road, as well as along Kuburg Road between Boundary Road and Neisner Road from Wednesday, 23 September 2026 until Thursday, 5 November 2026 between 7 and 5:30 in the morning. That's Sundays to Friday, weather permitting. Roadworks in Murdoch Valley, Simon's Son along Simon's Son Main Road from the City of Cape Town Municipal Boundary to Valley Road from Tuesday, 22 September 2026 until Friday, 11 December 2026 between 8 and 6, Monday to Saturday. If I missed anything, get hold of me, 0825-0940.
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0: Okay, from 94.5, it's Jamali. Secrets, Stan Mars till 3 p.m., 10 after 2. A reminder, a few protests, Beach Road, Hall Road and Seaport in front of the Winchester Hotel. Enter outgoing, Solari's Pass traffic is extremely slow. It's not getting any better from Victoria Road and Somerset West. Heavy traffic from Stuurnbrus Dam crossing, right? Traffic lights faulty out of Brackenfell and, of course, roadworks galore. More deets on the way. Thank you very much. All your love on our social media platforms, 0829450940. And all your folders and your pics of what you're doing for Heritage Day, Bride Day 2026. If I asked you the perfect recipe to braai a steak medium, not well done, not medium rare, a medium steak. 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Every time I do this, I fail at this. The best way to braai a steak on your fire. 0829450940. 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

0: 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What's here, eh?
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0: Thank you, Hannes, for your message. 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
2: As a man, as it, Hannes, refrender here from Gordon's Bay. Well, the only way, no, the only way to do it, like a perfect, perfect medium rare steak.
0: Right.
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2: 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Perfecto.
0: We're going to try what you said, Ernest. 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
1: Ja, dit klink asof het perfect gaan werk. 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
0: News on the way, it's came from 94.5. Heritage Day 2026, Dan Mars with you till 3.
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1: Goeiemiddag, ek is Martin Slabbert. President Cyril Ramaphosa sê hy sal die land binnekort inlig oor wat die regering gaan doen oor geslagsgebaseerde geweld. Ten minstens 11 vroue en 'n 10 jaar oue dogter is onlangs in Gauteng en in die Wes-Kaap vermoor.
11: I am ashamed of what we men are doing to the women of South Africa. In a few days, I will address the nation on the steps that government is taking to confront gender-based violence and to update our people on the investigations into the killings of women in and around Ekurhuleni.
1: Een van die 9 vroue wat onlangs in Ekurhuleni vermoor is, is vandag in Kwatema begrawe. 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

0: Okay, from 94.5. Ladies and all, Love is Blind. A tad away from three, almost time for me to say goodbye. I'll see you tomorrow, 12 to 3, for another edition of Lunch with Stan Marsden for EB Protest on Beach Road, Hall Road, and Sea Point. In front of the Winchester Hotel, traffic lights full, T. Brockenfell at Brockenfell Boulevard and Port Arey Road. And thank you to each and every single person that have sent me the best possible advice to prepare the ultimate steak on a braai. Years ago, met somebody by the name of Cornell. Cornell lives in Brackenfell. I went there for the evening. I met him for the first time. And he asked me how I like my steak. And I said to him, I like my steak medium. I think I went to the kitchen and I did something. I came back and he probably gave me the best steak that I've ever had, which he prepared in minutes. I mean, absolute minutes. He on the phone has explained to me how to do this over time. I've never perfected it, but baie dankie Anis for your boodskap. I'm going to give it a shot, see what you are doing, or the best way that you described it to me to do. I'm giving it a shot and I'll see if that works, but we'll talk about it tomorrow. It's Heritage Day 2026, National Braai Day. Not too sure where you are. You hear all the South African music here because we are showcasing the very best of musos from South Africa, and we do have incredible artists.
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0: Fleet Fleet, Beast Whittier's 8. Heritage Day 2026, we're celebrating who we are through the music, right on KFM 94.5. And that is why we're playing you the world's greatest South African tracks. It's all going down. It's what it's all about. From Johnny Clegg to Mendoza to Mango Groove, Tyler, Early B, Will Lindley. There's so many more incredible artists that you're going to hear for the balance of the day. Today, we're honoring our South African artists and the songs that have become part of our collective soundtrack. Fleet Fleet. Call us next. Celebrate Heritage Day with South African music right here on KFM 94.5. Have a great day further. If you are fortunate enough to have had your braai, enjoy it further. Don't know. Moet nou nie die steak brand hier, dit gaan 'n bietjie van 'n probleempie wees. I mean, I've given you some incredible advice as to how not to burn the steak. Till tomorrow, 12 to 3 for another edition of Lunch with Stan Moss. Ciao.
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1: A puff adder once bit Rusty on the foot. 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
0: And then it reincarnated and became a Dussie.

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1: That's what it is. Welcome to your show, The Flash Drive, KFM 94.5 on this gorgeous Heritage Day. A massive thank you to our Chomi Stan Mars holding it down for your lunch session. What a amazing man
2: I
1: he is.
2: Love Stan, right? Don't so
1: you,
2: much.
1: You love Stan.
2: You're, I kind of just want to hang out.
1: He's a treat, man. He's just a treat. Yeah. That's what he is. But now that we're here, Heritage Day, a day to come together. Yo, can I tell you? Now, this morning, I got up liquor early just to make sure that my son gets to his football match, right? And I'm telling you, at the crack of dawn, I smelt fire. And I was like, yo, it made me feel so comfortable. And yes, I know, geographically, it makes sense. I'll smell fire at that time of the day. Anyway, I live in Paro. I mean, we braai for everything, right? We braai dessert there. It doesn't matter, okay? But it was such a beautiful feeling. And then, of course, coming to work and having a little meeting prior to the show, seeing everybody rejoicing and having DJs in their backyards and braais in their backyards, it just felt very good. We are unified. We are connected. We are together. We are The Flash Drive today. Expect a lot of music today because I want to be the soundtrack to whatever the braai situation is on your side. But then we're also going to do the normal things. When I say normal, I mean cashback's coming your way. I'm saying I'm still going to hoy the concept because that prize is designed for a Heritage Day because I'm giving away dry firewood. Think about that for a second. It's gold. Go to any spot right now and you'll say, I'm looking for dry firewood. They will guarantee the firewood is dry. And then what do? As soon as that stuff gets hit in the braai, all you is... It's wet. This company guarantees you some nice dry firewood. So I'll chat about them later. But welcome. I hope you've had a wonderful, relaxing day. Did you do anything nice today or you like hard chilling?
2: I was hard chilling. I went to Pilates this morning. Went and I visited the doggos and my mom. Had a nice little coffee. And then, maybe I shouldn't be telling you this. I came into work so nice and early. And then I decided to take a quick power nap.
1: Where did you sleep?
2: In my car. In my parking.
1: Okay, that's a rookie move. Did you know the best sleep you're going to get in this building?
2: Yeah.
1: There's a couch.
2: Oh, I know the couch.
1: Not that couch.
2: Oh.
1: There's a couch in our big boss's office.
2: Okay. Say less.
1: And if you know, our big boss has the almost like 270 degree view.
2: Yes.
1: Of the city. Yeah. That is the place you nap.
2: Yeah. No, I needed a little nap because, as you said, you wake up at the crack of dawn, you smell fire, you hear, you know, beers opening, you hear music. And I was like, yo, you know, I love the chias, but also I needed to sleep in then. So I had a little bit of a nap.
1: We have to.
2: Yeah.
1: This is
2: that was important. My day.
1: What a beautiful day it is. Honestly, I'm so happy to have you. Can we just have a lovely chill time today? Yes, we're going to do all the stuff you love. Flash word coming up as well. Got Vanilla's for a Heritage Day. And what Ashley has done, our music manager, he's thrown in a lot of local music, which I'm loving. All of the favorites, some of these iconic tracks, the cult classics of South Africa, all have been thrown in. I'm going to play them all out for you. But I think it's very important to start a show in the most important way on this gorgeous Heritage Day. In a way that is designed to remind you where you are, who you are, and why we work so hard for this beautiful freedom and why we love to share it. I want to open things up with this. Welcome to your Flash Drive.

0: It's Rihanna, Don't Stop the Music. I know I just did, the irony. But I mean, I'm going to play some more music for you. Don't worry about it. I got you covered. This is your show. It is your flash drive. It is your KFM 94.5 and a day to rejoice in our heritage. And when I say that, also to ensure that possibly part of our heritage is the fact that we educate and inspire and empower people to use their freedom responsibly. And that includes making sure that we leave space and hold space for all those around us. Like Cassidy Jade Nicholson. I always do that for her.
1: I was going to say, that's so beautiful.
0: She took a nap earlier and I've held space for you to wake up a little bit. No, but can I tell you, on a day like this, I am so happy for you.
1: Yeah.
0: Because I got, after the football match, I got home so late, I had to go straight to work.
1: Oh.
0: I would have loved just a power.
1: Just a little 20 minute, just a little speed charge.
0: It would be so cool. I would have liked to do that, or I would have had liked to get the fire started, because now I've left the fire to be started, because I am going to bri today.
1: Oh, as you should.
0: I'm going to bri today. I have to bri today, but the fire will now be started by a 16-year-old. So I want to see how this rolls.
1: Ooh,
0: I want
1: to
0: see
1: the caliber.
0: I want to see what the usage of the wood, like, is the other. Is he going to do Kamil Dwering? Is he going to do blue gum?
1: It's not that I don't have any faith in him.
0: Yeah.
1: I just know that if you have any classifieds in your house, they will all be gone. Because thing about a 16-year-old, they'll start the fire the way you tell them to start it. But to keep it going, where's the newspaper? Do we have newspaper? Do we have paper? Oh, these documents look fine.
0: Yeah.
1: Any paper you have in your house is going to be gone by the time you get there.
0: I have eco fire lighters. Listen to me. Eco. That's right. I've got those already. I've got those in the bag. So it's going to be fine. Also, Pietras in my ear asked me if I have building insurance. Of course I do. I'm 40 years old. All right. I got insurance on this body and on my house.
1: Yes, okay. You should.
0: That's what we're doing. Great. So wish me luck. I'll let you know how it goes. I'll see if the flames are going. No, but I mean, chances are there might be like a TikTok of like, fire maxing.
1: Get ready with me.
0: Dry maxing.
1: Get ready with me.
0: Yeah. Get ready with me as a start. Okay, so what I got? I got this piece over here. It's gonna smell like wood soon, but it's fine. You know. So let's see what happens later. Now I'm very excited to see what's gonna happen. But
1: yeah.
0: I hope that you already have the fire started. In fact, it's just past 3. If you don't have the meat on by now, okay.
1: Yeah, that's the exact right reaction.
0: You do you, boo. It's fine. We'll eat Doritos. We'll wait. It's okay.
1: We'll eat every snack in your house until 9 p.m. tonight.
0: We'll grab as many of those things as possible. Trust me. Sometimes the snacks get so droog, right, that you're starting to like... Because it's amazing how the dips always last longer than the actual chips and crackers, right?
1: Yeah.
0: It's going to be so desperate because you're so late with the bride. We're going to start dipping spookies into the dip.
1: No.
0: And then they're going to disappear in the dip as well.
1: Going to start putting slanga cheese there in the dip.
0: Yes, why not? Make like a little melange. Slanga cheese and sour cream dip melange. Shame. Don't leave the people hungry, man. Please. At least do a garlic roll like on the side there. Just so that people can have something to dip.
1: Yeah, thanks, it's okay.
0: Man.
1: We won't judge you that you're putting it in the oven. People just need something to eat.
0: Yeah, if you're going to put it in the oven and air fryer, at least they're eating, man.
1: Yeah.
0: Just give them something now. I know you you feel guilty now. I didn't mean to make you feel guilty. And I know you thought it was the South African way. But the people are hungry. They came to your house. Go for it. Okay? Give them something
1: your
0: to eat.
1: Your fault for starting the fire now.
0: Sure. Yeah. No. They didn't start the fire now. They just put on 3 pieces of Kamil Dwering.
1: Oh, gosh.
0: The stuff will still catch and become coals. It's going to be 5:20 when we have this conversation again. Come on now. People are hungry, man. All right? Who's that? Is that someone in your kitchen making 2-minute noodles? Come on, hey. Anyway, I'm going to distract you and ask you to think about Clicks Beauty. Raid the counter, 60 seconds, mention all the products you'll grab and throw into your basket and win 2,500 rand. 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Clicks feel good, pay less. I'm not sure if we have any on a day like this, because it was very chilled on the road my side.
1: Yes.
0: But do you have any other incidents?
1: I do have some things that I'd like to share.
0: Okay, cool.
1: So there's a protest on Beach Road and Hall Road in Sea Point in front of the Winchester Hotel. So be cautious if you're driving that side. On the N2 outgoing in Solowry's Pass, the traffic is extremely slow from Victoria Road into Somerset West. Heavy traffic from Steenbrust Dam crossing. Some traffic lights are faulty in Brackenfell at Brackenfell Boulevard and Botleray Road. and roadworks in Milnerton along Marine Drive between Lagoon Beach Drive and Broad Road, as well as along Kuberg Road between Boundary Road and Neisner Road from Wednesday, the 23rd of September, until Thursday, the 5th of November between 7 p.m. and 5:30 a.m., Sundays to Fridays, weather permitting. Some more roadworks in Murdoch Valley, Simonstown, along Simonstown Main Road from the City of Cape Town Municipal Boundary to Valley Road, from Tuesday, which has just passed, until the 11th of December, from 8 a.m. to 6 p.m., Monday to Saturday. Monday, my name is Cassidy Nicholson. If you have anything else you'd like to add to the traffic report, please let me know on the WhatsApp line. That's 082-945-0940.
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3: Yeah, it's a solid beast. Right, funny dollar, mercy. And I'm just popping in to wish everybody a blessed Heritage Day. Wherever you braai vandaag, wherever you your koesister eat, wherever you your melkteerkie eat, I just want to say let's all celebrate and remember the fact that we came this far as a country and we are in a position as a country. Let's celebrate the people that walked this road for us. Let's celebrate the fact that we are here together and let's celebrate Heritage Day together. Saam, saam, maak ons naam. As early beast, right? Funny dollar for my issue, we'll be like a lekker Heritage Day. Ya chai!

0: Let the dive.
1: Oh, wait. 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
0: It's my

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0: Diwali bhi leke jaye. Heritage Day. That's what a nice day to say, Lekar Jaye. Definitely. Hello. Welcome to the Flash Drive, KFM 94.5. We were offered a day off today, but we thought, you know what? We're coming into work. And when I say we, I'm talking about all of us. Jody is here. Producer P is here. Yeah. You know what? You are here.
1: You know what? You are here too, I guess.
0: Yeah. We're all here. And that's why it's important. We are here. And we're here for you, which is, we love being here for you.
1: Yeah.
0: It's our favorite time of the day. And on Heritage Day, I think that this moment right here is part of our heritage. I just thought I'd let you know that. Anyway, Clicks is offering you a chance to win. And I don't want you to miss out on that. So if you have, you know, if you can handle 60 seconds, I'm sure you'll be fine.
2: Winning. It's all about that winning feeling.
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2: 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In Clicks Club Card Cashback. Woo! So you can feel good and pay less. 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
0: Here we go. All right. Hello. Is it you? It is you.
5: Yes,
0: hi.
5: Me.
0: Shannon, are you?
5: Hi. I'm good, thanks yourself. Wait, Steve.
0: Phenoms, yo. Phenoms, okay?
5: Phenoms. Today we're feeling the South Africaner.
0: Yes, that's it. So we're feeling very heritageous today, which is important, okay? It's a word I made up for the day. You're most welcome. You have 60 seconds. But you can do it in 30 seconds and we can just make it up as we go along. But I'm in 60 seconds to raid the Clicks beauty counter. Are you ready?
5: I am ready.
0: Are you sure you're ready?
5: I think so. I was born ready.
0: Really? Okay.
5: Here we go. I wouldn't have been born if I wasn't ready to be born.
0: I mean, that wasn't really up to you, was it?
5: Yeah. Okay, let's go.
0: Let's go. 60 seconds. Raid the counter. Go.
5: Okay, so it's everything beeswax, all the beeswax products. Also Garnier. All Garnier under the eyes. It's fantastic, especially this time of season. Mascara, obviously, we're going for the, what's the essence, the big whip one. We're going for some bronzer. It is season and I don't have a tan yet, so we definitely

0: that.
1: Good idea.
0: And a little bit of highlighter. And Cassidy's eyebrows are always sleek, so I have to make my way to the eyebrow section.
1: You need to.
0: Just so I can give my fleek, some of her fleek to my fleek.
1: Perfect.
0: And I'll definitely do, you get these silver packs that you put under your eyes that help the, I'm getting to that age now where I'm nearing my mid-50s, so you need to flash on that. And I think my 60 seconds are over.
1: No, they're not.
0: Say something else.
1: Quickly, say something.
0: Say
1: something. I'm giving up on you.
0: Oh, my word. And I would definitely grab some.
1: You're done
0: of
1: now. No, you're done. No, you're done. It's fine. Okay. It's over. Yep. Okay. Finished now. Cops are here. It's done. Well done. That was incredible. And for all of that effort, and there was effort in there, congratulations. $2,500 cashback is all yours, Shannon. You enjoy, and a blessed balance of your Heritage Day to you. Are you brying?
0: To be honest, we haven't put a fire on yet, but you did make me feel bad, so I took out some brewables. I'm going to make some brew rolls.
1: Oh, when you say took out, are they still frozen now?
0: I've put it in cold water, so
1: yeah.
0: It's fine.
1: Okay, you know what to do. Yeah. All right, enjoy. Have a beautiful one. Enjoy your cashback. And remember, you were looking at all those lovely products, including a new product that's just come to South Africa. 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
3: So I was set a task yesterday by a lot of people. We want to hear you do it in Afrikaans. 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You know, grammar and sentence structure, not great at it all. Uh-huh. But I'm really trying to learn.
4: 10-18 for jou probeer. Yeah. Jou probeer altijd so hard.
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4: 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Werk dit?
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18: Good afternoon, I'm Martin Slabbert. Men, women and children dedicated their Heritage Day to the fight against GBV in Cape Town. They took part in a protest walk at Princess Fly following the murder of at least 11 women and a 10-year-old girl in Gauteng and the Western Cape recently. Grassy Park resident Colby Noon joined the march with his mother and brother. He says as a young man, he feels ashamed.
19: Just to support female's rights and support a woman. I feel ashamed as well because we've protected women all our lives, our mothers who gave us life themselves as well. And it's just a shame that people are dying like this as well.
18: President Cyril Ramaphosa, meanwhile, says South Africans can expect an update in coming days on the steps that government is taking to combat gender-based violence. He made the remarks during the National Heritage Day celebrations in Oudtshoorn. And the FBI is investigating a claim by a cybercrime group that it has stolen sensitive information on all bureau staff. It's about 38,000 people. The hackers say it has every agent's name, role, badge number and personal details, including their home address. The BBC say they have seen a small portion of the data and it appears to be genuine. Friday will be cloudy with rain and thundershowers across the province. Cape Town dropping to 15, reaching 24 tomorrow. Langebaan 13, 22, Paarl 15, 26, Hermanus 16 and 20. Your top story this hour, men, women and children in Cape Town dedicated their Heritage Day to the fight against GBV.
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1: Hey KFM, it's Jamie Lee Sexton. I just wanted to wish all of you a very happy Heritage Day. I think what makes South Africa so special is that we're all so different, but somehow we all speak the same language. Hope that you're celebrating with everyone that you love. Have a lekker Heritage Day. Love you.
2: There's something in the way you watch me.

0: Jamie Lee Sexton. What a talent she is, honestly. Wild Electric Heritage Day. We're playing you so many of these Mzansi staples. You need to just listen up and respect and enjoy the vocals from the locals all day today on your flash drive. Now, while you were working, because I know you weren't, but I was still working for you. It doesn't matter. I found a couple of cool things that I want to share with you. And I think these are just, they're very feel good. You know, the things that I have to share today, very, very nice, in fact. How about a few lesser known facts about Heritage Day in South Africa? Cassidy, welcome to class. You ready for your little assessment?
1: Let's go.
0: All right. Heritage Day was not always called Heritage Day. Before 1995, 24 September was associated with Shaka Zulu Day, particularly in KwaZulu-Natal, commemorating King Shaka Zulu.
1: Okay. All right. That's cool.
0: The name change caused some controversy when the new democratic government introduced the public holiday. The Inkatha Freedom Party initially objected because Shaka Day had particular significance for the Zulu community and not the broader South African community. Mm-hmm. Shaka Day eventually became Heritage Day. A compromise was reached. 24 September became a national public holiday. That was back in 1995. The first Heritage Day was celebrated that year. Now, the Braai connection. Heritage Day was not originally created as National Braai Day. The idea of using the braai as something that brings South Africans together grew over time. And there was a certain gentleman who thrusted it forward. His name is Jan Braai. And I remember he was really pivotal in ensuring that Braais and Heritage Day were connected. National Braai Day was launched separately. 2005, Archbishop Desmond Tutu became involved in a campaign encouraging South Africans to celebrate their shared heritage around a braai, because I feel like fire, no matter what culture, religion, or whatever you're a part of, the fire became a symbol of togetherness. It became a symbol for every community back in the day to get around a fire and have this almost enchanted, like I'm going to say, we kind of entranced by it. And then we ask random questions around the fire. And I think that happens in all religions and creeds and races. It doesn't matter. When we're in front of a fire, have you noticed that? We pause.
1: I think it's deeply primal as well.
0: That's it.
1: I don't know what it is. I remember I was on a camp a few years ago and we were all sitting around the fire and we were like, I don't know what it is, but like whenever you come, you want to get a little bit like solemn. You want to slow down, get a little bit stoic. You want to, you know, share stories. It's that storytelling, sing song, you know, want to dance around the fire. There's something, as I said, very primal about being able to just sit
0: and watch those flames, man. And then we tend to ask strange questions around the fire. You understand?
1: Yeah.
0: Yeah. What if I don't cut my toenails for like a week?
1: It's okay. Let them break off when they're ready.
0: Oh.
1: Yeah.
0: Okay. How's your mom?
1: Yeah, I mean, she's okay. How's your dad?
0: He's all right. Lots of floods in Philippines. So.
1: Yeah.
0: You know, he's handling though. He was sick recently, but he's fine.
1: Okay.
0: Yeah. How's this weather?
1: No, I mean, it's okay.
0: You see, have you noticed what a fire dust does? Like, there's this trance that we get into and we ask nonsense questions, but we're connecting nonetheless, which is very important. So National Braai Day was born. The Springboks helped make the braai connection even stronger. The National Braai Day initiative and the Springboks became closely associated with the idea of South Africans coming together on fire, food and sport. Heritage Day is about far more than culture and food. The holiday is intended to recognize South Africa's diverse cultural heritage, including its languages, traditions, history, music, food, art, customs. Invite people in to your customs. Doesn't matter where you're from, but give someone something that you're connected with and just say, hey, like, this is what I grew up with. I want you to taste this. I want you to do this. I want you to try this. That's what it's about, I believe. And I think that the more Heritage Days that go past, the more times that you need to be active in cultural diversity and actually say, like, I would like to try a cuisine I've never tried before. I want to sample a language. I want to know what Diakutanda means, like in Xhosa. I want to do that, right? And you know what that means, of course. Told you many times, right?
1: Yeah.
0: Which is?
1: Hey, how's it? How are you doing?
0: This is what I mean.
1: Yeah.
0: It means I love you.
1: Oh.
0: In Xhosa. So here we go. And I think it's important that we really just steep ourselves in all of the cultures of South Africa. It's so important. So the phrase Rainbow Nation is also often associated with Heritage Day celebrations, but it wasn't originally created as the name of the holiday. It became a powerful shorthand for South Africa's cultural diversity after 1994. So those are just some of the things about the day. And I think it's important because if you look at our history, we faced so many moments where we were looking for ways to part. There were certain people in the government who were trying to separate us, take away opportunities from one, giving it to another. We faced a lot of that, and there's a lot of scornful feeling around that. But Heritage Day, I think what it means is for us to say we are so different, but that is why we have so much to share, and that is what Heritage Day should be about. It's about sharing. It is about making sure that our collective freedom is in the way we can join together, find bridges between each other, and find the beauty in our differences. That is what this day is all about. So thank you very much for coming to my Heritage Day talk.
1: Of course.
0: Appreciate it.
1: I love being
0: and
1: here.
0: No, thank you. It's important for you to know that because I have strong feelings about when someone just kind of passes by and says like, free day, lekker, braai. I get you, but there's something more to it. I feel like there's more active cultural citizenship that should come with Heritage Day.
1: Totally.
0: And I think it becomes even more important for us to be open to it and invite and go and take on and invite RSVP and go.
1: Yeah.
0: That's important.
1: So much so, I went to a coffee shop this morning.
0: Lekker.
1: After I went to Pilates and we were chatting about Heritage Day. And I said, oh, please tell me something cool has happened. Like, did someone come in here blaring like Nkalakatsa or something? And then they were like, actually, look at this. And it was someone who came into the coffee shop in like their full garb, which was really, really cool. It was like, and then he showed me the photos. And I said, you know, now that we're getting into this conversation, I said, I know that like this establishment usually plays easy coffee music.
0: But, yeah,
1: like,
0: yeah.
1: Why not put on a proudly South African Heritage Day playlist? And they were like, you know what? Actually, let's do that. So yeah. I was a little bit stoked because I was just like, hey, I did that. Well, I didn't do that. But, you know, I started that conversation. And now everyone that walks into that coffee shop today, is going to smile on their face because they're going to remember that they are a part of something bigger than themselves.
0: And by the way, us South Africans, we do coffee jams, by the way. We do.
1: I know.
0: It's not just the generic stuff. I'm telling you now, we also have our own jams. Like, just, we do these. You know, we have this power with regard to our music. Coffee. You want a matcha?
1: I don't.
0: Cappuccino.
1: A cappuccino, but with oat milk, please.
0: This is Kyle Watson.
1: I know. I think it's time we
0: crash together. Crash together. All the boxes are ticked here. All right. That's what we're talking about. Thank you very much. This is wonderful. I know you may be stuck on the road somewhere. You should be braaiing, but you had to go and get ice. I get it. So here are the things to look out for on the roads if you are on the way to get more ice. EW in traffic is the auto pedigree. 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
1: A protest on Beach Road and Hall Road in Seapoint in front of the Winchester Hotel. So if you are driving that side, just remain cautious. Traffic lights faulty in Brackenfell at Brackenfell Boulevard and Bortleray Road. And some roadworks in Milnerton along Marine Drive between Lagoon Beach Drive and Broad Road, as well as along Kuberg Road between Boundary Road and Neisner Road. Started on the 23rd and it's going all the way until the 5th of November between 7 p.m. and 5:30 a.m. Sundays to Fridays, weather permitting. Some more roadworks in Murdoch Valley, Simonstown along Simonstown Main Road from the City of Cape Town Municipal Boundary to Valley Road. It started on the 22nd of September and it's going all the way until Friday the 11th of December between 8 a.m. and 6 p.m. Monday to Saturday. My name is Cassidy Nicholson. If you have anything you want to add to the traffic report, you know I'll be waiting on the WhatsApp line. That's 082-945-0940.
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0: 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I just thought about that. 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
2: 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Andalex, South Africa's number one choice for sore mouth and throats. For more information, speak to your healthcare professional.
1: Just Andalex it.
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4: Die volgende advertensie word betaal deur die spesifieke politieke party.
5: Saam bou ons 'n stad van hoop. 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Ek is Jordan Eloos, die burgemeester van Kaapstad. 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
4: Die advertensie was betaal deur die spesifieke politieke party.
6: An accident on the N2 outbound after Rapenburg Road. The centre lane is obstructed, and another accident at Holt and Viking in Elsie's River at Elsie's River High, and a protest on Beach Road and Hall Road in Sea Point in the front of the Winchester Hotel. My name is Cassidy Nicholson. If you have anything you'd like to add to the traffic report, let me know on the WhatsApp line. That's 082-945-0940.
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8: Cape Townians marched to support the fight against GBV and warnings of spring tide conditions this long weekend. Good afternoon, I'm Martin Slabbert. President Cyril Ramaphosa says South Africans can expect to hear an update soon on what steps government is taking to combat GBV and femicide. He made the remarks at a Heritage Day event in Oudtshoorn earlier today. Ramaphosa had earlier directed law enforcement agencies to prioritise recent cases, with a multidisciplinary specialised investigation team now coordinated by the Deputy National Commissioner for Detective Services.
9: I am ashamed of what we men are doing to the women of South Africa. In a few days, I will address the nation on the steps that government is taking to confront gender-based violence and to update our people on the investigations into the killings of women in and around Ekurhuleni.
8: Men, women and children in Cape Town have meanwhile dedicated their Heritage Day morning to the fight against the scourge of gender-based violence. Following the murder of at least 11 women and a 10-year-old girl in Gauteng and the Western Cape in recent weeks, Renilda Parrish from CAFTA says she is tired of living in fear.
10: I'm here to present our ladies for those that can't be here today. So I'm here for them. And I'm here to say, why should we have to wear certain clothes, certain things for you guys not to look, to think of us as a prey? Because we're not a prey. We're women. We want to be treated the same.
8: And the National Sea Rescue Institute is cautioning the public over spring tide conditions that are expected over the long weekend. The extreme effects are expected from Saturday until Tuesday. It includes stronger rip currents, waves reaching unusually high areas, and fast tidal currents. The NSRI's Andrew Ingram.
11: Please check local tide times before you go. 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If you see somebody in trouble, call the NSRI on 087-094-9774 or the National Emergency Number 112.
8: Friday will be cloudy with rain and thundershowers across the province. Cape Town drops to 15, reaching 24 tomorrow. Langebaan 13, 22. Paarl 15, 26. Hermanus 16 and 20. Your top story this hour, President Cyril Ramaphosa says South Africans can expect to hear an update soon on what steps government is taking to combat GBV and femicide.
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0: I'm such a fan of Lord Kears. Have I told you this, Cassidy?
1: Yes.
0: Big fan. Lord Kears, away. Heritage Day is here. It's a flash drive, KFM 94.5. And you need to get some traffic. If you have any updates, please send it to Cassidy. And remember, the updates can also be something as simple as maybe you've seen something peculiar on the roads. Please share on the WhatsApp line 0829450940. The serious stuff we do get on the cameras that we watch and our different sources that we have. But if you see anything else that you believe is of public interest, don't hesitate. The WhatsApp line is completely open for you. 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
1: An accident on the N2 outbound after the Rapenburg Road. The centre lane is obstructed. And another accident at Holt and Viking in Elsie's River at Elsie's River High. Some traffic lights are faulty in Brackenfell at Brackenfell Boulevard and Butleray Road. My name is Cassidy Nicholson. If you have anything else, as Cole mentioned, something peculiar that you've seen, because we do get the serious things in. But if you've seen anything, let me know. My number is 082-945-0940.
0: 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T's and C's apply. You know that when we heard a story at the beginning of the year of Australia having a sound archive, we as a show decided to take it upon ourselves to create our very own South African sound archive. Now, you may be wondering, what is it? A sound archive effectively is something that is in the public. So it could be the TV shows, the ads we've seen, the political moments, the when people's all, you understand. Those are all parts of these things that have an audio connection to the heritage of South Africa. And I know this is something that you love hearing because, you know, we start building and we upgrade this as often as we can. And we've done just that. We have a South African sound archive, and I couldn't think of a better day to play this out to you. I will have you know that if you have anything, now listen to this carefully. If you have anything you believe that should be added to the South African sound archive, that's why we keep this open. It's literally an open archive. Yes, it is housed on the flash drive on KFM 94.5, but we want you to be a participant in this history creation, this archive creation. And that is why on Heritage Day, you get to hear a whole lot of you. Be proud, be South African, and listen to your sound archive.
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14: I am McIntyre from Glasgow. What kind of a Mac are you?
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Now, Diskem has made a soundtrack for it. Freedom is a brand new track from Diskem. Yes, believe it or not. That place you walk into and you thought you needed a basket and then you go grab a trolley. That place, Diskem, yes. They created this to get South Africans up, moving, and thinking about what better health means to them. The lyrics were inspired by thousands of real South Africans who shared their own thoughts on better health, making the song a reflection of what health means to people across the country. Health is not a one-size-fits-all. It has a culture to it. Health even has heritage. So to give you a little snippet of this very incredible innovation from Diskem, take a listen.

0: It sounds so good. The track brings together Jay Something. I'm sure you've heard that voice in the background there. Tata Hatsi, as well as Early B, along with Dis-Chem employees from across the business who feature on the song too. Whether it's a walk or a dance around the kitchen, maybe a quick 5-minute stretch, the idea is to simply get moving while listening to the song. And when you get moving, that really strengthens that connection between you and wellness and health. Freedom is out now. Wherever you stream, go find it, turn it up, and get moving.
1: Goeiemiddag, ek is Martin Slabbert. 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Hier is woordvoerder Andrew Ingram.
2: 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And keep a close eye on children near the water. If you see somebody in trouble, call the NSRI on 087-094-9774 or the National Emergency Number 112.
1: Reën met bewolkte en toestande môre met donderstorms ook. Kaapstad 15:24, Langebaan 13:22 en Hermanus 16:20. Die hoofstorie die uur, protesgangers sê die geld wat op die snelweg, op die N2-snelweg muur spandeer sal word, moes eerder aangewend word om maatskaplike probleme aan te spreek.
3: A very good afternoon. I'm Alex White. We start with some live Heritage Day cricket from Durban. Just to catch you up, Australia are chasing in the first ODI against the Proteas after South Africa posted 297 for 8 from their 50 overs. The Proteas struggled early before Matthew Brietske and Marco Jansen rescued the innings with a superb 6th wicket partnership. Brietske made 112 before being run out, his second ODI century, also against Australia. Jansen provided the firepower, firing 75 of just 59 balls. Australia, as can be expected, then came flying out of the blocks in the chase, led by captain Mitchell Marsh, who smashed 60 of 36 balls before hometown hero Keshav Maharaj got the breakthrough dismissal. The visitors have lost a couple of quick wickets since then, and the chase has slowed. They're now 165 for 4, meaning they need 133 runs to win from 25 overs. Then keeping up with some of our local teams abroad, the Pumas, Cheetahs and Griquas are taking part in the Toyota Challenge in Georgia today. This morning, the Pumas wiped out Spain's Iberians 64-21. The Cheetahs are currently facing Portugal's Lusitanos. They're tied up at 26-all in the final quarter. And tonight, the Griquas face Georgia's Black Lion. More rugby to look forward to tomorrow as the URC gets underway with the new season. The Stormers are part of the new season's kickoff as they face Connacht tomorrow night, 8:45. Whilst on Saturday, the Lions host Leinster, the Sharks host the Ospreys, and the Bulls are in Italy to take on Zebra. Of course, all eyes will be back on the Springboks on midday Sunday when they face the Wallabies in Perth. Coach Rassie Erasmus has announced 13 changes to the squad, and Wallaby lock Jeremy Williams says that they are well aware that the box strength lies in the forward pack.
4: You know, every test match is physical, and we're under no illusion that it's going to be physical and up front in the forwards. So we've been training that this week. We know what's coming, and it's about getting out there and doing.
3: Then one more thing for you to keep your eye on today in the Nations League. Netherlands host Germany tonight at 8:45. I'll have more for you in an hour, including an update on the cricket for EWN Sports. I am Alex White.
0: Coming your way, if you want to win the concept, we're still doing that today on Heritage Day. And we have such a Heritage Day core item for you to win. The KFM Summer Braai Hamper that has been curated by Cape Town Firewood. It's valued at 4,000 Rand. And I think dry wood on a long weekend is worth winning. Trust me. This is for the concept. 2 single word clues coming your way. If you can figure it out based on those 2 single word clues, you could be the winner of this incredible pack of dry firewood. They've been in existence for 5 years, Cape Town Firewood. And the great thing is they deliver and they pack for you. So if you want to play, concept is the key word. I need your name on the WhatsApp line now.
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0: Happy Heritage Day. Maria Pepa, Bongo Muffin. The finest South African music on the flash drive in KFM 94.5 to go along with your braai. Is this Berno?
1: This is Bernu.
0: Bernu! That's it. Thank you, my brother. I thought so. I did it in Cassidy's vernac first, and then I'm going to go back to mine. Bernu.
2: Bernu.
0: Say, Mania, are you ready to rumble? You could win dry firewood. You know how rare dry firewood is this close to winter. It's rare,
1: especially
0: my friend.
1: Especially in Cape Town.
0: Yes.
1: Especially in Cape Town.
0: Because you know how these people promise you? They go like, no, the wood is dry. You take it home. You put it in the bride. Then what do you hear?
1: Exactly. That's the only one you hear.
0: Then it's bad. And it smokes up a lot. And do you know that wet firewood, it makes everything smell like braai? Like everything. Trust me.
1: Even your clothes.
0: Your neighbor's washing. Your eyebrows start smelling like braai, Mania. Goodness. We have two single word clues for you so you can win a dry firewood. I'm going to call it an extravaganza from Cape Town Firewood. Their email address is pretty much, well, their website is capetownfirewood.co.za. They deliver, so you can WhatsApp them. Quick, 073-332-3446, and they will sort you out. And this prize has in it, Bernu, listen to this, right?
1: I'm listening.
0: Fire lighter packs. We need that just to get things started. Then, five packs of Namibian fire starters. Now we're getting there. And here's the big one. Five bags, right? 20 kilo bags, by the way, of Kamiel Dwering. That is the holy grail of a braai. All right? Circle Boss bags, also five, 20 kilograms. Swartak as well, five times 20 kilogram bags. And then 10 large Rooikrans bags. You know that's a staple for us. And 10 large black wattle bags as well. That's the hamper. And it's all dry. Let's do this thing.
3: Answer the question.
4: Dry guess. You're asking me nonsense. Tell me again.
0: Yeah. Bernu, here come your clues. Cassidy, take us away, please.
2: Oh, okay. My clue today is tiger.
0: Bernu.
1: Yes.
0: Hoi Milis. Go for it, Minya.
1: Stripes.
0: Did you say stripes?
1: Yes.
0: Is stripes correct based on those words that you heard? We only gave you two yesterday, another fresh two today. You've got three in total. Incorrect answers, fish and chips that came through. Yours is stripes. Is it right? No. It's okay, Minya. I got your back because I got another word because I want you to win.
1: Thank you.
0: I hope this helps, but my word is sensitive.
1: Lion.
0: What do you say?
1: Lion.
0: Lion.
1: Yes.
0: Lion is incorrect. Oh, come on. Bernu, the wood should have gone to you, man. We're going to have to roll over. I know you had so much confidence in your voice. I'm so sorry, my friend. But I hope that you try again and that Pietrus calls you again for another shot. Bernu tried. Unfortunately, incorrect today. You heard those two words. Please remember them because we're going to roll this over. And Cape Town Firewood's incredible KFM Summer Braai Hamper is still up for grabs for you. This prize valued at 4,000 Rand. Dry firewood on the concept. Very South African. And these guys deliver too. You just need to deliver me a correct answer. Good luck.
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0: Goldfish, one of the finest South African music duos. This one's called Body Language, and make it a My Woolies weekend this weekend, please. Why I say please, because I want to give you a 5,000 Woolworths voucher on Monday. This weekend, I'm thinking about doing the whole salad and vegetable thing. 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

0: It is Clean Bandit and Loiso with a double L, Believe. And best believe it's the semi-finals of our Flash Words, Defy and Finish. I'll give you a proper invitation to be a part of that in the next few. And then, of course, it's Heritage Day. More of the locals who you love on the way.
1: A quick look at your roads. Currently, traffic lights are faulty in Brackenfell at Brackenfell Boulevard and Butleray Road, and roadworks in Milnerton along Marine Drive between Lagoon Beach Drive and Broad Road, as well as along Kuburg Road between Boundary Road and Neisner Road from Wednesday, which was yesterday, the 23rd of September, until Thursday, the 5th of November, between 7 p.m. and 5:30 a.m., Sundays to Fridays, weather permitting. And some more roadworks in Murdoch Valley, Simonstown along Simonstown Main Road from the City of Cape Town Municipal Boundary to Valley Road from Tuesday, the 22nd of September, until Friday, the 11th of December, 2026, between 8 a.m. and 6 p.m., Monday to Saturday. My name is Cassidy Nicholson. If you have anything else you want to add to the traffic report, then just leave it on the WhatsApp line. That's 082-945-0940.
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3: Protest in Sea Point against plans for an end to wall, and Minister Gayton McKenzie says Heritage Day should be about more than just one day of celebration. Good afternoon, I'm Martin Slobbert. The money allocated for the planned wall along the N2 should instead be used to tackle socioeconomic challenges in townships. That was the message when an estimated 1,000 protesters gathered in Sea Point earlier today. The event was organised by Movement for Change with the support of other civil society organisations. The City of Cape Town says the structure is necessary to curb repeated attacks on motorists and commuters along the N2 highway. Langa resident Sisa Nobanda says good leadership is not about building walls, but finding solutions for communities.
4: For example, I stay in Langa, we don't have a skill development centre in Langa. Remember, when a young person has a skill, can be self-employed, then that will answer the question of high unemployment and people being able to be employed, because now they have a trade, bricklaying, welding, coding and all these things.
3: Sport, Arts and Culture Minister Gayton McKenzie says Heritage Day should be about more than just one day of celebration. McKenzie says heritage is about understanding where South Africans come from, preserving the cultures and traditions that define the country, and passing that knowledge to future generations. The minister was speaking at the National Heritage Day celebrations in Oudtshoorn earlier today.
5: You know what's important? Heritage is not only for today. Heritage is what has happened before and what is going to happen afterwards. It doesn't make us weaker. It makes us stronger. It makes us wanting to learn from each other. And South Africa's got one of the richest heritages that you can ever find.
3: And CNN, MS Now and Politico say their reporters have been barred from entering the White House despite a court ordering that their access be restored. The three media outlets say their reporters were turned away by the Secret Service when they tried to enter the presidential mansion today. A federal judge ruled overnight that the news organizations banned by President Donald Trump last week should have their access to the White House immediately restored. Trump has long attacked news outlets that have been critical about him. Friday will be cloudy with rain and thundershowers across the province. Cape Town dropping to 15 tonight, reaching 24 tomorrow. Langebaan 13.22, Paarl 15.26, Hermanus 16.20 and Oudtshoorn 18.28. Your top story this hour, protesters say the money allocated for the planned wall along the N2 should instead be used to tackle socio-economic challenges.
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0: please welcome Bush, Led G, Amy Chessick, Youngster CPT, DJ Zintler, Jamie Lee Sexton. 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
0: Take a bow, Jody West. Woo! What a way to get into this hour, and it's packed. I'm telling you now, if you want to win a dishwasher, it's the semi-final of the Flash Word with DeFi and Finish. I need the keyword DFFY to 082-945-0940. 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And even if you lose, you're still in the draw to win a dishwasher of your own. Plus, still ahead, your chance to win with Mazda, because the CX-5 has been cruising all over the Western Cape with a very special woman, Cassidy Jade Nicholson. 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And if that's not enough, we go all the way back with Vanna Last just after 6 o'clock. 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
1: So in Brackenfell, there are some traffic lights faulty, specifically at Brackenfell Boulevard and Botleray Road. And roadworks in Milnerton along Marine Drive between Lagoon Beach Drive and Broad Road, as well as along Kuburg Road between Boundary Road and Neisner Road from the 23rd of September until the 5th of November from 7 p.m. to 5:30 a.m. Sundays to Fridays, weather permitting. Also, some more roadworks in Murdoch Valley, Simonstown, along Simonstown Main Road from the City of Cape Town Municipal Boundary to Valley Road. From Tuesday the 22nd of September all the way through to Friday the 11th of December between 8 a.m. and 6 p.m. Monday to Sunday. My name is Cassidy Nicholson. If you have anything you want to add to the report, you know where to find me. That's the WhatsApp line, 082-945-0940.
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0: Ooh-wee, here we go. And thanks to DeFi and Finish for getting involved with the Flash Word this week. 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Nadia, welcome back.
5: Thank you, girl.
0: Just nice edged it. Back. Hey, just edged it yesterday. Goodness gracious me. That was tight, eh?
5: Yes, I'm lucky.
0: It was tight.
5: I'm very excited.
0: But I think it's important for you to know that you are competent, ready, confident, good to go. Let's meet your opponent from Easter River, someone who works at the airport. Hello, Shanaz.
6: Hello, Paul.
0: How's the airport work doing? How's it going on that side? Lots of people flying around?
6: Yes, a lot.
0: Okay, well, that's good. You know, tourism. Oh, as in a lot of people coming here or people leaving?
6: Coming and going.
0: Oh, both?
6: Both, exactly.
0: Okay, yes. Okay, good. All right. So you just said you work at the airport. Are you going to share the department or is that like top secret?
6: I don't want to disclose that because why we have like a contract where we can't say anything about our work. But yes, at the airport.
0: What? Now I'm so intrigued. You just made me buzz. Happy Heritage Day. Proper. Shanaz, thank you so much for playing. Nadia, do you want to go first or second?
5: I'd like to go first again, please.
0: All right, no problem. Today, your flash word is... Ish again. How could I? Why could I? Who am I? Yes, it's ish. So it can be I-S-H, can be I-double-S, sometimes even I-C-H. You know, as long as there's an ish in your answer somewhere, you'll be fine. Are you ready?
5: I'm ready.
0: All right, good luck to you. Ish is your flash word. Your time begins in 3, 2, 1, let's go. A cream-topped caffeinated alcoholic drink.
5: No pause.
0: A South African electronic music duo.
5: No pause.
0: A citizen of Madrid.
5: Spanish.
0: A citizen of Stockholm.
5: Danish.
0: The name of former U.S. President Barack's wife.
5: Michelle.
0: Oh, just after. I'm sorry. It's good to the answers. Have you ever had an Irish coffee in your time?
5: Oh, yes, of course I have.
0: Cream topped. Got alcohol in it. That's why I caffeinated. It's coffee. There we go. SA electronic music duo. I played them earlier. Goldfish. Citizen of Madrid, Spanish. Stockholm, Swedish. And then you got it right. Barack's wife. Yep. Michelle. That was wonderful. Let's go on to Shanaz. It's your time to shine. Ish. Your time begins in 3, 2, 1. Let's go. A basketball shot.
6: A swing, pass.
0: A UK citizen.
6: American.
0: This animal apparently has a 3-second memory.
6: Pass.
0: A citizen of Copenhagen.
6: Danish.
0: Pass. A freshwater catch with whiskers. Time is up.
6: Pass.
0: Ah, there we go. All right. Was an interesting journey for you. Basketball shot, swish. A UK citizen, British. This animal apparently has a 3-second memory. It is that myth about a goldfish. A citizen of Copenhagen, Danish. A freshwater catch with whiskers, a catfish. 1 out of 5. Nadia, 1 out of 5. You've done it again. Yeah. It is a tiebreaker time, and ladies, all right, this is what I need from you. To focus up, make sure all other voices are muted and only yours is apparent and straightforward. Okay, Nadia? Okay, Shanaz? There we go. Okay. I need your name first and then an answer, please. Ish remains your flash word. Ladies, the tiebreaker. The one that'll get you into tomorrow's final for a DeFi dishwasher with finished products is... a citizen of Warsaw. And here comes the countdown. Dun, dun, dun. 3, 2... Nadia, what's your answer?
5: Polish.
0: That is the correct answer. Nadia, you're through... to the final tomorrow. And Shanaz, don't worry, you are still in the draw for tomorrow. But well done today. You did very well. Thank you, Shanaz.
6: Okay.
0: One day I'll find out what you do at the airport. One day. Nadia, how did you know that? That was incredible.
5: Yeah. I don't know. It was just luck.
0: Was it just luck? Okay, good.
5: Yeah.
0: All right. Well, let's hope luck follows you tomorrow. You're in the final for a dishwasher from DeFi and Finish Products. I'll chat to you then. It'll sound a little different because we are broadcasting live from OBC Better Butchery in Balville tomorrow, but still same rules apply. Good luck to you, our Flashwood champion. DeFi and Finish Products up for grabs. If you do play tomorrow, don't worry. Even if you are a runner-up, not a loser, a runner-up, you will be in a draw to win a dishwasher of your own. 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

0: It's Loiso with a 1L. Give me the night. You're welcome to have it. It's all yours. It's a flash drive. KFM 94.5. And tonight we're going to do Vanilla's together. And can we just make it bangers only, please? All right. I want to move tonight. It's a public holiday. I may be working in inverted commas, but I also want to have a liquor jaw in the studio. Please, man. There we go. Anything to report? We're not going to do the birthday traffic today because, of course, there are not as many incidents as a normal flash drive day. But how are we looking?
1: So this is exactly why we're not going to do the birthday traffic, because currently all I have for you is that there are some traffic lights faulty in Brackenfell at Brackenfell Boulevard and Bortleray Road. That's what I have.
0: Is that it?
1: Yeah.
0: That's it?
1: Yeah. I mean, just be cautious as you drive on the roads, because you know how these types of things can get, you know, people are out to buy ice, people are, you know, I say ice, but ultimately you get a few people who try and get lucky about driving after, you know, having a drink or whatever. So I'm trying to put it plainly, just be cautious on the roads.
0: Perfect.
1: That's all I can tell you.
0: Thank you very much for that. And we need that, especially on a long weekend. I hate the stats after a long weekend. Please don't be a statistic.
1: Yeah.
0: Just make sure you know if you're going to have a kaya and it's going to be good, and you know people are going to pour brandevine for you or, like, you know, any sort of drink, just make sure you're sorted on the way home. I find that us as South Africans, we have this tendency of saying, like, no, I'm fine. I can drive. I'm fine. No, man. Okay, rather get yourself a e-hailing service or make sure you have a designated driver. Please do not be a statistic. It's a big weekend, but I think it's a weekend where we can prove we can beat the stats by being responsible. We can have a great time and a good time with some good choices in our sober mind. Let's do that before we go out. I just ask you that because I care about you. It's going to be a great weekend, I know. And talking about driving around, somebody has been doing so very responsibly. It's Cassidy Jade Nicholson in the all-new Mazda CX-5. And she's been having the jaw of her life and at the same time giving you 5,000 Rand from the flash drive to you for being a part of our social media competition. There are a couple of questions that we've been asking through this week. There's another one today. If you've answered that, thank you for doing so on KFMZA and Instagram and Facebook. You could be winning 5,000 Rand today, but being in the draw tomorrow is even better with the Mazda Wonder Drive. Weekend away, 4,000. Wait, hold on. I missed a zero. 40,000 Rand weekend could be yours. And we'll detail all of the itinerary for you if you are indeed a winner tomorrow.
2: Goeiemiddag, ek is Martin Slabbert. 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Ten minste 11 vroue en 'n 10 jaar oue dogter is onlangs in Gauteng en in die Weskaap vermoor.
3: I am ashamed of what we men are doing to the women of South Africa. In a few days I will address the nation on the steps that government is taking to confront gender-based violence and to update our people on the investigations into the killings of women in and around Ekurhuleni.
2: In Zimbabwe's president Emmerson Mnangagwa sê Afrika behoort 'n sterker teenwoordigheid in die Verenigde Nasies se Veiligheidsraad te geniet. 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
4: A very good afternoon. I'm Alex White and we start with live Heritage Day cricket action from Durban. An immediate update. Marco Jansen has just taken one of the greatest one-handed catches I've certainly ever seen. So if you're able, definitely check out a highlight of that. It takes Australia to 216 for 7. They're chasing South Africa's 297 for 8. There are 76 balls left. They need 82 runs in those 76 balls. So it's a lot closer than it was an hour ago when I last gave you an update. 3 wickets will do it for South Africa, and the run rate has come down dramatically in the past half hour, largely thanks to spinners Maharaj and Fortein, who together have taken 6 wickets for just about 50 runs. Then keeping up with some of our local teams abroad, the Pumas, Cheetahs and Griquas are taking part in the Toyota Challenge in Georgia today. So far, the Pumas and Cheetahs have picked up wins over Spain's Iberians and Portugal's Lusitanos, respectively. In just under half an hour, the Griquas face Georgia's Black Lion. And more rugby to look forward to tomorrow as the URC gets underway with a new season. Of course, the Stormers are part of that. They kick off against Connacht tomorrow night at 9:15. Whilst on Saturday, the Lions host Leinster, the Sharks host the Ospreys, and the Bulls are in Italy to take on Zebre. Of course, all eyes will be back on the Springboks midday Sunday when they face the Wallabies in Perth. Coach Rassie Erasmus has announced 13 changes to the squad, and Wallaby lock Jeremy Williams says that they are well aware that the Boks' strength lies in the forward pack.
5: You know, every test match is physical, and we're under no illusion that it's going to be physical and up front in the forwards. So we've been training that this week. We know what's coming, and it's about getting out there and doing it.
4: Kickoff is at 11:45 on Sunday morning, just after the second ODI, the Pink Day match, gets underway between the Proteas and Australians. So two South Africa-Australia derbies to look forward to on Sunday. And then finally, something for you to keep an eye on at the end of the public holiday today. The Netherlands host Germany in football's Nations League at 9:15 tonight. Germany won the last encounter 1-0 2 years ago. That's all from me today. I'll be back tomorrow for EWN Sports. I'm Alex White.
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0: Hey, KFM, it's Roger Diamant here. Happy Heritage Day, everyone. What an amazing day to celebrate our cultures. Although I wasn't born in South Africa, I was brought here at a very, very young age. I've always identified as a South African Scotsman. A little bit of fusion, which I love. So that's my favorite thing about the Heritage Day, is celebrating all of our culture. So happy Heritage Day, everyone.
1: What's up, KFM listeners? It's Anika Kiana here. Happy Heritage Day to everyone. What Heritage Day means to me is pretty much just celebrating all the awesome traditions we have in South Africa, and just having a lekker braai with friends and family. I think it's always great to share good food with good people. And yeah, ons gaan nou

0: In my world, DJ Kent and the Arrows. I said it before, this is part of the Hall of Fame of SA tracks. It's Heritage Day. I want my alarm in the morning to sound like that.
1: You got 2 more seconds. Keep going.
0: Do you know the Arrows got a new song? Sorry, let me digress for a second.
1: That's okay, digress, Phil. Yeah,
0: I love digressing with you, especially when there's some new music that you need to hear.
1: Okay.
0: This is a song by Kabelo from TKZ and the Arrows. Everybody needs somebody. But I love the hook of the song, man. Just, here's a snip.

0: What do you think?
1: Did someone pass gas? No. No, they didn't. This is the face I pull when I hear a banger. So whenever you want, yes.
0: I'll be your 66. How cool is that line, man?
1: I'll be your 66.
0: It is. And trust me, doing a KFM Top 40 powered by Checkers, that was such a bang song to play last weekend. So everybody needs somebody. Go check it out. Kabelo and the Arrows. They are officially back. A lot of arrows are pointing in all different directions, and Cassidy went that way in the all-new Mazda CX-5.
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0: All right, we need to talk very quickly about your Mazda CX-5 experience, because I believe that there was a post on your socials and I saw some people who I love on the post as well.
1: Oh, okay.
0: Your
1: mama. This time, my mom, and let's not forget the doggos. The doggos were there as well. I go to this little spot, and I'll tell you where it is. I'll share. I have no hidden gems, right? I go to the Simon's restaurant at Groot Constantia.
0: That is...
1: It's... Listen, if you know, you know.
0: That is a very cool spot, by the way.
1: You go and we, so myself and my mom used to go there for like little runs, because you run in the winelands and you really just explore. But then we find this little coffee shop in the middle of the winelands, and you can go and you can watch ducks. You can play with your dogs, whatever.
0: Did you say watch ducks?
1: You can watch ducks.
0: Do you not remember what I said yesterday about bird watching?
1: Yeah.
0: Okay.
1: But let's not bring it back.
0: Okay, thank you.
1: Anyway, so I also mentioned the other day to you that I went to the beach to go dog watching. No, when I go to Simon's in Groot Constantia, I'm going to touch grass, I'm going to have good coffee with good company, and I'm going to people watch, which is exactly what I did. And the fact that I got to do it in the Mazda CX-5 Homura, oh, listen, I had a lot of things in my hand. I was picking up both of my dogs and the coffees and all of the hot goss that we were just, me and my mom were back and forth things. So, of course, I had to put it somewhere and sit somewhere and chill somewhere.
0: I saw where you were chilling. It's actually quite cool because, I mean, the boot is open and you were chilling like in the boot comfortably with your mom and the dog.
1: Yes, that's what I'm saying. So I put up a whole little like gab, right? Their beds were there, their toys were there. We're sitting there having coffees. We're watching the people. It was... And we're sitting in the winelands, mind you. It's not just in a parking lot.
0: Did you get your full of nature?
1: Oh, yes.
0: You're full of family?
1: Yes.
0: You're full of freedom?
1: Oh, all the fulls.
0: Really?
1: Yes. It was lovely.
0: Hi, full.
3: Hi.
1: Oh, that was smooth, Mr. Wasty. That was smooth.
0: I'm glad I got you giggling on Heritage Day. That is just what I am here for. People say it's a job. It's a calling, my friend. My phone is never on silent. Phil, thanks a lot for joining us. There was a question on social media. It was a very, very open question. Which features of the all-new Mazda CX-5 Homura make it easy to bring everything you need for a day out?
3: Yeah.
0: So what was it, Phil?
3: That should be the generous boot space and the power liftgate.
0: That's great, because you have a power liftgate and then you have a boot. And what do you do with a boot? You fill it.
1: Fill it with all the things.
0: That's it. That's what I'm talking about. You know what? It's the universe has conspired to make sure you are successful today, because you've won 5,000 Rand.
3: Woo! Wow.
0: And can
3: Thank you. Can
0: I tell you, you will get your full of nature and just extremely great hospitality if you win the 40,000 Rand Wonder Drive from Mazda in the draw tomorrow. 5,000 Rand in your back pocket, full. Thank you so much for joining us, and good luck for tomorrow's draw.
3: Thank you. I will keep an ear out for that.
0: You better keep your phone on as well. It's been a journey. Are you finishing up tomorrow?
1: I know.
0: No.
1: Can I just tell you?
0: Please.
1: So my favorite part about the lift gate experience, right? So you know when you've got your dogs and you're trying to load them all in the car? It's a stressful experience.
0: When you have four Boston Terriers, what are you talking about? It's actually it's a Olympic sport.
1: So that's what I'm saying, right? I've experienced you being able to close and open the boot with just like the touch of a button. But there's obviously that thing where I can just wave my foot underneath the car and then the boot would open. And I was like, no man, guys, this is luxury. So it just made that whole little chaos situation that much easier. So.
0: And remember, that's why this particular vehicle, it's been designed around you. Every single feature has been designed around the way you see the world. 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
6: 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It's Jesse Clegg here, wishing you all a beautiful Heritage Day today. For me, today is a day to celebrate the stories, history, culture, languages, and the people that make this country so special. And of course, the music that connects us all. Sending you all so much love.

0: 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Johnny Clegg, King of Time. Happy Heritage Day from KFM 94.5 and the Flash Drive to you. Coming your way, we have a whole session to fill, and I hope that you have some time to fill the playlist. 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It's called Vanilla. 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
1: 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We'll make it with a like a kiff song, a big to pitch mode of vandaag, so Vanilla. 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
0: 0829450940. That is my number. I want you to save it, and I want you to send a voice note with a vanilla. It's like a banger from yesteryear. I want to hear that. We're going to fill the playlist. It is a public holiday. We have a responsibility because some people are using that playlist for their braai. We cannot be selfish this time. We got to pick some good tracks. So let's go all the way back, back into time together after 6.
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3: The money spent on an N2 wall could have been better spent, say protesters. And Zimbabwe calls for Africa to have a stronger voice at the UN. Good evening, I'm Martin Slobbert. The Princess Fley Wetland Park in Cape Town turned into a sea of black and purple today as scores of men, women and children took part in a solidarity walk against gender-based violence and femicide. This follows the murder of at least 11 women and a 10-year-old girl in Gauteng and the Western Cape in recent week. The organiser of today's walk, Lucinda Evans.
4: I chose Heritage Day very intentionally because we've got nothing to celebrate on this Heritage Day. We need to start GBV pressure groups in our community. We need to start a provincial GBV council. We are seeing the president and what he says and what he doesn't do. So it starts with us.
3: Protesters against the construction of a wall along the N2 highway say the money allocated for the project should instead be used to tackle socioeconomic challenges in townships. More than 1,000 people joined today's demonstration led by Movement for Change. The City of Cape Town says the structure is necessary to curb repeated attacks on motorists and commuters along the N2 highway. Eunice Snyders from Manenberg says gang-ridden communities like hers could benefit from the project money.
5: Our children in Manenberg got nothing to do. The only thing they got to do was just standing on corners, become gangsters and become drug merchants.
3: And Zimbabwe's President Emmerson Mnangagwa has called for Africa to have a stronger voice on the UN Security Council. He was addressing Day 3 of the United Nations 81st General Assembly in New York. The forum offers a space for multilateral debate about global issues for the UN's 193 member states. Mnangagwa called for more reliable funding for African Union peace operations.
6: To ensure predictable, adequate and sustainable financing for authorized African Union-led support operations. As such, Zimbabwe shall support Africa's silencing the guns agenda and a stronger action against terrorism, organized crime, illicit arms flows and illegal resource trafficking.
3: Friday will be cloudy with rain and thundershowers across the province. Cape Town dropping to 15, climbing to 24 tomorrow. Langebaan 13.22, Paarl 15.26, Hermanus 16.20 and Oudtshoorn 18 up to 28. That then is a wrap from the Eyewitness News team for today. Good night.
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1: Here we go. I want you to go all the way back with me, back into time. But before we get to our session of Fun and Loss, we do have someone who messaged me.
9: Yes.
10: Yoko, how's things? I actually got something for you. Just listen here. Remember that wood that you were talking about? That dry wood? Mine is the opposite of that.
1: I'm sorry.
10: And they said it was dry.
1: They always do. I told you, but they lied to you. Cape Town firewood. The wood's actually dry. That's why the prize for the concept. I thought that would be such a cool thing around Heritage Day, and that's why we're giving it away. No one's got it just yet, but thank you for sharing. I'm sorry, brother. The only way that I get away with wet wood, maybe if I could help you out here, if you have an axe, I just cut the pieces smaller. That way, the surface area and the heat exposure, it dehydrates the wood a little faster. And then I often pack a little bit of wood around the really hot fire so that it can start already sweating out some of the moisture in there. So when you're ready to pile on again, then you can get a good flame. Just a thought. All right. I'm asking you.
9: Me?
1: Yeah, I want you to open the floor here.
9: Oh,
1: yes.
9: This is actually a lot of pressure, considering.
1: And I know it is, and I'm kind of hoping that I have the song. If I don't...
7: then we'll
1: then,
7: go
1: then
7: again.
1: Then we'll go again.
7: Yeah,
1: okay,
7: that's fine.
1: But it's Vanilla's. Okay. Throw me all the way back. If there's a memory attached, you can throw it in. Go for it.
7: Oh, you know what? Whenever we would have family over,
1: yes,
7: my mom always went out of her way to play music from all over the world. And this was a DJ that she really, really loved. And so I have such a liking towards this DJ as well. Fatboy Slim.
1: Who will be in South Africa.
7: Exactly,
1: at the end of the year.
7: Exactly. Yep. Which is why I made call to it. But we do play one particular song quite often. And so I'm not going to go that way. I'm not going to say Rockefeller Skank.
1: Are you sure? Because maybe you should. Because, maybe it's a good idea.
7: You know what I was thinking?
1: Right here, right now. I know what you're edging toward over there, right? Yes, you are.
7: I was, in fact, edging toward.
1: I heard you mention it. And then I did say, oh, if only we could play that song. Yeah, I know.
7: That's okay.
1: So continue. Hold on. Fatboy Slim, you had a conversation about
7: Fatboy
1: it.
7: Slim.
1: So yes, you want Fatboy Slim.
7: Fatboy Slim.
1: Okay.
7: It's always
1: cool. I'll give you Rockefeller Skank. That's what I'll give
7: I raise
1: you.
7: Your right here right
1: just,
7: now.
1: I'll just
7: say Rockefeller.
1: I'll give you that. Just,
7: you know what?
1: If you know, you know. Sometimes our music library is extensive on KFM 94.5. And when I put a woman like this on the spot, she constantly picks songs that we don't have. And that just gives us more impetus to ask our music manager, Ashley, to go and get those songs as soon as possible.
7: Right? But there's no loss when it comes to Fatboy Slim.
1: No, there's not. There's
7: a win
1: nothing.
7: Is a win is a win.
1: There's nothing. There's no loss at all. So,
7: and if this is how we start the playlist, then I'm so sorry. It's another win.
1: The rest is up to
8: right
1: you.
8: Right about now.
1: Right about now.

How's it, Carl? Can you do anything from reel to reel? Any track from reel to reel? Yeah, that's a proper vanilla last treffer day.

0: What a liquor session of Vanna last today. Timberland, Kerry Yilson, Mango Groove, a little Olive, Real to Real, Fat Boy Slim. 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One Up is still on the way to you, and you know how much fun we have with that. 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
2: Hi KFM, it's Kurt Darren here, wishing all your listeners a happy, happy Heritage Day. I hope you're saam met geliefdes, you're braai and you're sing South Afrikaanse liedjies and just have an awesome one. It means so much to me that everyone just loves where we come from and how far we've all come. Listen, lots of love. Have a good one. Cheers.

0: Shamina. Hi, Shamina. Thanks a lot for listening to the show. Appreciate you. And Shamila and everybody else, thank you very much. Appreciate you. In the next few, we're going to do something called the One-Up. If you've never heard of the One-Up before, maybe this is your first time. Given the fact that it's a public holiday, you should hear what we get up to. Remember that one time where Pietras asked us to make signature cocktails for suburbs?
1: Yes.
0: Yeah.
2: What if suburbs in Cape Town had cocktails for that specific area?
0: I think Balvel would have a Balvel martini, which is neat Russian beer from the bottle.
3: Waters of immortality.
0: Yes.
1: In Fishhook, there's a cocktail called the Dry Zone, and it's just rooibos tea.
0: Have you ever been to Maitland and had a porridge sours?
1: In Sea Point, they specialize in a cocktail called the Rent, and it's just tap water. I'm all the way
0: up, and... You know, can we go back to Sea Point?
1: Yeah, sure.
0: There's a cocktail called The Lion. Just The Lion.
1: Okay.
0: Like that. It's a box of matchas. I like how invested you were in my eyes, Cassidy.
1: Well, you know what? In Plumstead,
0: yes.
1: There's a cocktail called Karate Water for Your Daughter. And it's also a brandy special. Everybody was kung
0: fu fighting. How about a pina colada from Pinelands? That's what it is.
1: Nice.
0: It's really good.
1: Nice.
0: It's a whole cocktail, right? But there's a special liqueur called the Howard that's at the center.
1: Okay. Mm. In Newlands,
0: yes.
1: There's a cocktail called the Forries. And it's just the sweat from all the men around you watching the rugby.
0: Yeah, so now we've got...
1: I don't even know how funny I am until I hear myself back.
0: Right. You know, you need to really be outside of yourself and take a look at that audio mirror to realize who you really are.
1: Thanks.
0: And we've got to know you very well at this stage. And we'll get to know you even more in the next few. So please stick around. The One-Up on the way. Please feel free to join on 0829450940. 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

0: It is Lebo Matos, a brand new day. It's been a great Heritage Day with you. Thank you so much for chilling with us. 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
1: Carl.
0: Over to you, Mania.
1: Is your house still standing?
0: No. So I was told, Dad, I'll start it at 7. So by the time you're here, you can still see some of the flames before we get the coals enough to braai. So it's cool.
2: So he's eating at midnight.
1: I was about to say that.
0: Well, I mean, the plan is we're going to watch Netherlands and Germany. So we do want to get like at least a bit of a gears feed for that, right? That'll be fine. It's nothing to cough at. Anyway. Yes.
1: So inspired by you. Things
3: by
1: you
3: me.
2: By you.
3: Oh, you're so cute.
1: I'm just a girl.
2: You do.
3: Thank you so much. I really appreciate it.
2: Stop.
0: Right.
1: Okay. Okay. Things you can say at a braai, but not to your partner.
0: Not to your partner.
1: Not.
0: Why you want to get some people into trouble here, man? What's your problem, man?
1: Because there's some people at a braai right now listening to this, and they're probably going to say these.
2: That's true.
0: I don't think they're listening too attentively.
1: Because you never know.
2: Well, just in case.
0: At 10 to 7, and you don't have work tomorrow. You're on your, like, 9th now. You understand what I'm saying? Can you imagine? This is a radio. Hello. That might happen. You never know. At the braai. So things you can say at a braai.
1: But not to your partner. Sounds like that wet wood from
0: Yeah. It does sound like a wet wood. Yes. No, this is a sizzle of a steak. So. Yes?
2: Is it supposed to be that color?
0: It's not hot enough. Sorry.
2: There's way too much fat on this.
0: Oh. No, don't worry. Can I put a probe in it first? To check.
2: Can you cut off the skin?
0: Look here, if you leave it any longer, it's going to get dry.
2: But it's fine. Your brother said he's bringing sauce.
0: Check here. You're not flipping it enough.
2: Are your friends joining us?
0: You know, the neighbors smells better.
2: Check here.
0: Yeah?
2: Just pass it around.
0: No problem. What's the issue? Last time you liked 30 seconds.
2: Where did you get this? Is bigger than what we normally have.
0: No problem. I'll just wrap it in foil.
2: Oh, it's burning.
0: I usually just press it to see if it's done.
2: I was going to say it's very dry.
0: Yes, it would be. It would be. What? Are you done?
2: I'm done.
0: Are you done, Shane?
2: No,
0: why are you blushing? Why are you blushing?
2: Oh, God.
0: That's fine. It's okay. Thank you so much.
3: I thought you liked 30 seconds.
0: Is that a good tradition? You know?
2: It is.
0: That sometimes works.
2: Yeah.
0: Right?
2: 30 seconds is...
0: And if you're really good at it, you flip. The card.
2: Yeah.
0: Yeah.
2: Uno reverse.
0: That also works. Yeah. It does indeed. Thanks so much for joining us. Enjoy the balance of your Heritage Day. If you got off work tomorrow, well done. We will be at OBC Better Butchery in Balwell. If you want to come and visit us, please come and say hello to us between 3 and 7. Otherwise, YouTube will look after you till about 10 o'clock. So please enjoy and stick around. It's KFM 94.5.
2: Okay, love you. Bye.
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Rockinville and Sketchy Bongo, Cold Shoulder. And a bit before that, we started the show off with a banger, the not so subtle announcement that we mean business this evening with Jerusalem, the unofficial anthem of South Africa. And you know, when you hear that song, everyone steps to the front. You know it's going to be great. It's going to be better than what you imagined, because today is Heritage Day. What beautiful weather we had. I loved seeing all of the posts online, and if anything can be said, it was just honestly a good day to have a good day. And now we get to spend the rest of it together on KFM Night. Hi, I'm Yuta Romano, solo this evening, but looking forward to hanging with you until 10 p.m. Now we're going to get into what you did today, and you know, if you bride and all of those good things. But before we do, Finish the Lyrics is coming up a little bit later in this hour. So if you love and singing along, karaoke, just sharing your favorite song, then this is your moment to shine, as I play you a snippet and then you finish the lyrics. The rest is pretty much history. 082-945-0940 is the WhatsApp number. So if you see anything else happening on the roads, please do let me know and drop that message. And if you just want to say hi and it's your first time being part of the KFM family, please do. We'd love to hear your voice.

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2: 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Bye-bye, Darren. Bye-bye, Sir.
0: Bye-bye. 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

0: Lyra, a queen, a forever icon with Feel Good. Definitely your reminder, because when we look at today for everything that it was so beautiful. You can't not feel good, especially because of what's about to come next on KFM Nights. I'm Yuta Armanis, if you are just joining.
1: 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All through the night. And we need you to finish the lyrics.
0: You heard that right. It's Finish the Lyrics, and I'm so excited because this evening we go again all the way in Sierras with Walter. How are you doing?
2: Hi, fine, thanks. And you?
0: I am doing so well. I can hear that your wife is laughing at you in the background.
2: Yeah.
0: She's like, look at him taking this on. But she secretly knows that this is basically a song just for her.
2: Yes, it's just for
0: us. I feel like the wifey needed to hear that. So if you're new and you've never heard Finish the Lyrics before, I'm going to play a snippet of Walter's favorite song, and then from there, he is going to finish the lyrics. Are you ready?
2: Yes.
0: All right, here we go.

They said you were leaving. Someone swept your heart away. From the look upon your face, I see it's true. So tell me all about it. Tell me about the plans you're making. Oh, tell

0: How am I supposed to carry on when all that I've been living for is gone?
1: Fantastic, Walter. Wow, how do you feel now?
0: Yeah, I feel much better. Thought I was going to bomb there.
1: It's okay. Sometimes all we need to do is just start. How Am I Supposed to Live Without You by Michael Bolton, and Walter took that on. Walter, I have two questions for you right now. What is your wife's name?
0: Letitia.
1: Letitia. Can you pass the phone to Letitia, please?
0: Okay, just hold on. Come here.
1: Oh, Letitia's nervous. I just want to get her verdict on your performance.
0: Yes, yes. Let me just get away. She knows you ran off here.
1: Oh my gosh, this is so hilarious. Let's see what happens.
2: Hello.
1: Hey, Letitia, how are you?
2: I'm fine, thank you. So?
1: I'm great. I'm so glad that you managed to take the phone. I know you were laughing and watching Walter's performance. So I'll keep it simple. From you as the wife, because the song was basically for you, what did you think about that performance?
2: It was beautiful.
1: I agree with you. I think we need to give Walter another round of applause.
2: Yes, you've done so good.
1: Awesome, Letitia.
2: I'm so proud of you.
1: I would imagine so. I mean, everyone on listening to the radio right now on KFM Night got to hear your husband sing the song for you and take it on. I hope that today and the rest of the night will be so special. Thank you for being part of the show. And for the two of you, Walter and Letitia from Sierra's, here's your song.

0: Such a beautiful song, Michael Bolton. How am I supposed to live without you? Walter from Sirius's choice for this evening for Finish the Lyrics to his favorite song. And the response was felt.
1: Oh, Yuta, Yuta, please. That was so beautiful. Please, please tell that man. He was absolutely beautiful. He sang that so well. Absolutely beautiful. Oh!
0: I completely agree. Even his wife, Letitia, gave him a stamp of approval.
2: Wow, what a dedication. Fantastic.
3: Woo. Oh, Walter, you gave me goosebumps. That was fantastic. Well done.
4: Well done, Walter. That's how we do it.
0: Clearly, it was a fan favorite for this evening. And I say this every single night, but if there was any doubt whether you should do this or not, please just let that thought go, because the support is 1,000 times more than what you think. And everyone's just so excited to hear your voice, your favorite song, because it becomes the family's favorite song on KFM Nights.
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0: celebrating Heritage Day with music that's just part of our DNA. Acoustic Element and Jimmy Nevison, I want you to think about it. Picture hearing the song live at an open street festival. It's a beautiful summer evening. There's a light breeze and everything feels so good. Wouldn't that be amazing? I like the idea of it. So I'm just visually and mentally adding that to my bucket list of experiences I would like to have. And things like that just happen around South Africa and it's beautiful. So this is KFM Nights. I'm Yuta Romanis. And in a bit, I want to tell you about a very close call I had today that may potentially have landed me in the doctor's office.
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Nothing wrong with following your heart. Just be a tad bit cautious, as Miles Smith and Niall Horan are giving us that advice with Drive Safe. It's KFM Nights. I'm Yuta Romanes, riding solo this week. And you know what? Today has been so beautiful. The weather worked in our favor. And wherever you looked, whether that was online and in the spaces that you were, you could just feel the energy that it was a good day to have a good day. Now, Heritage Day is also synonymous with braaiing. And here I want to find out from you exactly how you spent the day. Did you go out? Did you take advantage of the weather? Did you keep it easy? Having family over, just having a good old braai, and the traditions that you may have. Please share those details with me on WhatsApp 082-945-0940. And then a little bit later, I will tell you how I had a very close call and almost landed in the doctor's office this Heritage Day, because that's kind of how my day went. But first, tell me about yours.

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The songs we know by heart. 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

0: Monarch Panorama, it's Cape and Nights. I'm Yuta. We're talking about all things Heritage Day and exactly how you chose to spend today. It was good. The weather was amazing. And there was just so much to celebrate. Plus, who doesn't love a public holiday midweek? It's like the perfect reset if life has been a bit chaotic and you were like, oh my gosh, I just need a break, a day for myself. And today was the day for that. And I'm seeing so many messages come through with the braai underway. I know Stephen has got the fire on, and then Vane Khan and Lashia from Barrydale are having a braai right now. And he's even shared that Lashia is going to have a birthday tomorrow and then they're going to braai again. Nothing wrong with it. I think braaiing is basically like our national meal. So if there was a day for that, it would definitely be Heritage Day. And if the weather's in your favor, why not? So if you haven't already, please do let me know how you chose to spend today. 082-945-0940.
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0: This one by Euphonic and Mikasa really belongs in that category. No DNA, just RSA. Don't want to be your friend. It's KFM Nights. I'm Yuta, and we're talking about Heritage Day and exactly how you spent it. A beautiful day. And, you know, Ray from Muscle Bay has just added that between finding gifts for a baby shower and organizing my quick Cape Town visit, the closest she got to meet was Biltong. Listen, better Biltong than nothing, and I hope that you have time to rest, and KFM Nights is always the perfect place for that. Another one too from Jared saying that he's actually never been to Robben Island, so he went with his family today, and it was so lovely considering that it is Heritage Day. I can't imagine, and the weather was so good. If you've never been to Robben Island, trust me, it's one of those things where you make sure that you have your snacks with you, because it feels like a full day visit because of the time that it takes to get from the V&A waterfront to the island and then back. But I'm glad that you went. It's so insightful, and there's always so much to learn and a lot more about that island than what you think. After all, it is a UNESCO World Heritage Site. And then I did mention a little earlier that there is a bit of a double braai situation going on in Barrydale. I gave you the message, but I have now heard from two incredible people, and you need to take a listen for yourself.
1: Hi, Yuta. Nice to speak to you again. It's Wynkan from Berdel. Me and Lisha is having a braai, and it's lovely. Glass of wine, everything. So, yeah, we're enjoying a nice steak and a strippy. So, yeah, tomorrow, Lisha, it's her birthday. So then we have to braai again. And, yeah. So I hope you have a nice evening, and thanks for the nice music. Loves, bye.
0: Nee, wat, het klink baie lekker. And you know what? A double braai, why not?
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0: couldn't agree more with Shekinah. Definitely love it here and spending my days with you on KFM Nights. I'm Yuta, and we've been chatting about how you have spent your Heritage Day. And I wanted to share one more message before I tell you exactly how things almost went wrong with me.
1: Nant goeie nant, Yuta, Hermanus, Rombosheid, Alipat, Van Ziko, Vlie, Plaas. 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
0: I love how Jerome spilled all the tea, exactly how the day is going, the plan of action, and why isn't Brian painting that full picture. As always, I expect nothing less. But truthfully, yes, what did happen with me? Well, I decided to go to the waterfront today and visit the Zeitz Market because they opened up for all on Heritage Day, and it's been something that I've wanted to do for so long. I was with my family, and we were making our way down the steps going to the Zeitz, so it's kind of like a mini amphitheater, and naturally has a clumsy goal. I missed one step, and I promise you, I saw my life flash before my eyes, because I was nowhere near close to the bottom. I was making my way down, as in starting, so it would have been quite a tumble. And as this happened, I kind of just noticed how everyone around looked at me, the jaw dropped, and it's like, oh my gosh, please don't let this be bad. Oh, this is going to be bad. Oh, we need to look away, but we need to see what's about to happen. And my mom freezes, and so does my aunt. And I'm just like, okay, this is happening in real time on such a good day. And you know what? Somehow I managed to prevent this fall from continuing any further at the expense of my left ankle. And then my mom starts, she's like, Yuta, are you okay? Is your knee all right? Because remember, this is why I've been carrying Vixen D-feet around, because I'm a girl on the men too. And just look how things align. So if I had to think back on Heritage Day 2026, it is my close call of how I almost landed in the doctor's office again on a public holiday. Wow. I mean, unique things happen all the time, so we can definitely laugh about this, but I thought, you know what, let me share, let me be honest, because that's what we do whenever we are together. Now, coming up next, though, we are going to jump back in time. We're going to do a little bit of the 80s, a touch of the 90s, before we fast forward to the 2000s. Hope you enjoy it.
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0: Nelly Furtado, Man Eater. Before that, it was Akon, Beautiful, as well as some Cobra, Starship, You Make Me Feel. Britney Spears, J-Lo, Police, and Billy Joel were all in the mix. They call it a throwback Thursday for a reason. This is KFM Nights. I'm Yuta. Hoping that you're feeling good, excited, and maybe there was a song or two that took you down memory lane, as it should. Now, coming up next is A Dose of Love. It's packaged in the form of love songs, and I really hope that you are going to love them.
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0: All I'm saying is that if you were in need of a wedding song or something to really express the sentimental value that you have towards someone that is very dear to your heart, let it be Ruth B. Dandelions. There are many instrumental versions that will just sweep you off the feet, but still give you that magical feeling that love is in the air. It's the reason why Love Songs is here for you on KFM Nights. I'm Yuta, and I have a few more up my sleeve.
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0: Sure. What a beautiful way to end of love song. Sienna Spiro, Die on This Hill. Before that, Luiso, What I Would Say. It's KFM Nights. I'm Yuta Romanis, and it's been such a pleasure to be hanging out with you this evening, especially on Heritage Day. Please do be safe on the roads. And I can't wait for us to meet again tomorrow, 7 p.m., for a round of the Friday Nightclub, which is the absolute best place to be when it comes to starting the weekend.
1: Your gut is now down 1-0. 2-0. 3-0. 4-0. 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
0: 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The Flash Drive with Carl Wasty. 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